0: violent disorder and reckless conduct endangering life.
1: The Australian dollar is buying 70.3 US cents. This is Air News. At the Commonwealth Games in Glasgow, runners Rose Davies and Jessica Hull have won gold and silver for Australia in the women's 5,000 metres. Record breakers Lockie Kennedy and Tori Lewis have qualified for the 200 metre finals, and Peter Boll is one of three Aussies set to race for gold in the men's 800 metre final. Round 22 of the NRL kicked off in Townsville last night. Here's Air Sports' Peter Carey with his report from the game.
2: Sydney Roosters went into last night's clash against the Cowboys in Townsville full of confidence on the strength of their recent five consecutive wins. At half-time, the Roosters led by 42 points, 48-6. After the 80 minutes, the Roosters had scored the third highest score in rugby league history, running in 14 tries and Sam Walker kicking 13 from 14 conversions, completely outclassing the Cowboys 82-12.
1: In AFL, Lions veteran Dane Zorko has leapt to Ty Gallup's defence following his three-week ban. Zorko says Gallup's serious misconduct charge on Mitch Georgiades seems unfair compared to similar incidents over the past two seasons.
3: He didn't hit him in the head. He grabbed his back and pushed him, whereas a forearm to the back of the head when the person's not looking is only a $1,000 fine. So for us as players, we're sitting here going, well, every week someone gets a hold in the ball and then they shove the person into the ground after they do it. So I would expect that the AFL would be giving everyone 3 weeks going forward if that's the case.
1: Australian Independent Radio News.
4: 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Glorious degrees, really. Lovely morning, looking for a maximum of 21. And it's perfect at the moment, but the Bureau is suggesting that it may not hold, that we may get some showers this afternoon. Pretty much the same forecast too for the weekend.
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0: is Roy the Boy. Yep, Blue Bayou, Mark Seymour and the Undertow, the Boxer, and Johnny Logan, Hold Me Now. 10:15, morning all. It's a very nice morning. It was I thought a bit cool this morning, but lovely now. It's going to be like this all weekend, although, if you're planning outdoor activities, the Bureau are saying, never know whether it's going to eventuate or not, but that there will be some showers.
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0: Elton John. Yeah, and I'm still standing. He is. Before that, Russell Morris, birthday boy today. Mr. America, if you're listening, Russ, happy birthday to you. Cliff Richard and Olivia were together with Suddenly. And Joe Cocker. Oh, don't you love me anymore. It is 28 to 11.
1: Yes, it's that time again to grab the smelling salts and hold on to something firm. The Gold Coast King of Goss, Craig Bennett, is on the line, brimming with all the show business news from Hollywood, Australia and around the world, and proudly sponsored by the Darcy Arms Hotel in Surfers Paradise, the Goldie's longest-running Irish pub.
0: Oh, big day today. Good morning, Craig Bennett. Hello.
2: And a fabulous good morning to you, Rhonda Sherrod. It went blank there for a moment.
0: Okay.
2: Don't know what was going on.
0: No.
2: How odd is that? I know so much to tell you. Happy birthday, Russell Morris, if you're listening.
0: Mm.
2: 78 years young you are today. I know he's a great fan of your show, Rhonda Sherrod.
0: Oh, nice.
2: Yes. Oh, indeed, he word he is. And lovely Flossie from Darcy Arms is tuning in right now. I think she's got her arms full of Irish sausages or something ahead of her. Big lunch today, she told me. Look, very sad news to kick off with, Rhonda. It's just come in. Somebody I knew very well, the great Aussie music journalist, radio and TV personality. And look, you'd have to say all-round bon vivant, authority on all things music, Glenn A. Baker.
0: Mm.
2: He passed away this morning in Sydney. And the thing is, he only turned 74 a couple of days ago, 3 days ago, I think. Hey, you would know him well, I'm sure, from his decades of commentary on all things music. He was larger than life. He wore those distinctive, colourful fez hats.
0: Mm.
2: And he had this most amazing encyclopedic knowledge of music. The way Bill Collins had it for movies, you had his counterpart, Glenn A. Baker, who was just the bee's knees, the ant's pants and everything else when it came to music, especially of rock and of music pop culture. I think he'd authored something like 17 books during his stellar career, and he managed bands like Old 55 way back in the day. He wrote for newspapers and magazines, hosted radio shows, was a regular commentator on television. If, for instance, there was a music-related news story or the passing of a music great, he'd be there on the wireless or the telly with the details, the career highlights and personal anecdotes. He virtually started Radio Triple J back in the 70s. And what many people probably wouldn't know is he was a father of six and granddad of 13.
0: Wow.
2: One of his sons revealed on the ABC this morning that Glenn had not been well in recent times, and indeed that was the case. I saw him in Sydney earlier this year at an opening night, and he was in a wheelchair. And he said to me, Betty Davis was right, Craig, getting old ain't for sissies. So, you know, he was fun, funny,
0: yeah,
2: effusive, and one of those hugely knowledgeable men. And funny too, you see, we've got this psychic vibe going, Rhonda, and we've had this running now for a long time. You were just playing Elton John.
0: Yep.
2: Well, he's celebrating an anniversary this week, not his birthday. He was 79 back in March. This week, he reckons, marks 36 years since he took his last drink. In fact, it was 36 years ago yesterday that Sir Elton reckons he finally found sobriety after booting the booze bottles out of his life. Well, he said until then, yes, of course, he had the millions of dollars and the mega mansions and the private planes and the huge fame and all of that stuff. But his private life was a shambles of chaos and addiction. Been very open about the wild binges with everything, staying up 3 days solid, crushing heart palpitations, being passed out on floors all over the place and picked up, put back into bed, falling out of bed, the tantrums, the turmoil and the intolerable behaviour. And in fact, if you saw that Rocketman movie with Taron Egerton, it depicted some of that, the booze and the drug craziness. Anyway, so look, he shared with his almost 6 million Instagram followers how grateful he is to be 36 years sober from yesterday. And then he also slid into the post that he's celebrating by raising a large glass of his new Elton John Zero Alcohol Blanc de Blanc sparkling wine that he launched back in January. I must have missed that bulletin, the fact that Elton now had his own wine. Zero alcohol, of course, and there he was yesterday with his hubby of 12 years, David, celebrating his sobriety with a big glass of non-alcohol wine.
0: Mm.
2: So there is that. Now, if you're hearing this whirring noise coming from a Hollywood grave, Rhonda...
0: Oh, here we go. I've been waiting.
2: Well, no, this is a fascinating story. It is the great Fred Astaire spinning like a top in his crypt. Now, an absolute legend, 76-year career. We know made, what, I think 10 movies with Ginger Rogers. He left us back in 1987, and when he did, his will stipulated he never wanted his life story turned into a movie. And his widow has been very much on the case and threatening to sue anyone who violates Fred's wishes. We'll get ready for a kerfuffle because there is not one, but two Fred Astaire movies on the way. One with Tom Holland, the British star who's the new Spider-Man. Tom said this week he's now strapped on the dance shoes and hard at rehearsing to play Fred for the big screen. Now, Sony Pictures, who are making the movie, say they own the rights to the book on Fred's life that the movie's being based on, so they don't much care what Fred's widow threatens to do. So you've got that. And Jamie Bell, you might remember, of course, he was Billy Elliot in the movie of the same name all the way back. Interesting crossover here because Tom Holland played Billy Elliot on stage, and so Jamie Bell, who played Billy Elliot in the movie, he's getting set to play Fred in a movie on his long association with Ginger, in a movie called Fred and Ginger. And Margaret Qualley, who is Andy McDowell's very talented actress daughter, is popping on the blonde wig and the feathers to dance a little socks off opposite Fred Astaire. So poor Fred's widow has got a fair bit of legal action brewing there, I should imagine. And if you remember the 80s and 90s TV series L.A. Law, you're bound to remember the actor Corbin Burnson, who played the long-running role of the hotshot divorce lawyer Arnie Becker in, I think, all of 171 episodes over 8 seasons. He went on to appear in everything from Seinfeld to Star Trek. I think his first movie role was way back in the 60s. He was an extra in the Elvis Clambake movie, did all sorts of things. In fact, he still continues to work constantly. Just signed on for the final series of The Lincoln Lawyer. And I'm telling you this because he's writing a book. But if you're thinking, oh, goody, goody, gumdrops, a juicy memoir spilling all the tea on his long career and the fabulous people or not so fabulous people he's worked with, no, Rhonda. The book will focus on his vast collection of, cop this, snow globes.
0: Oh, my Lord.
2: Corbin Burnson has one of the world's, in fact, maybe the world's largest collection of snow globes. Yes, look, for those who don't know what we're to, they're those little dome things. And they've got all the glittery snow in there and all of that. Well, his house has over 10,000 of them.
0: Oh, my God.
2: And he reckons his obsession began for snow globes when back in the 80s when he was touring all over the world promoting L.A. Law. And the first to fall into his eager little hands was a Welcome to St. Louis snow globe, and it exploded from there. So, look, I can honestly tell you the amazing things you learn listening to Rhonda Sharrod in the morning. Corbin Burnson has over 10,000 snow globes, writing a book. You got Fred Astaire spinning like a top in his grave. And then there is this to end on. Donna Mills was one of the great vixens of television, Knots Landing. She sizzled up the screens in that show, which was there in the 80s. In fact, it was a Dallas spin-off, of Dallas. And Donna played the queen nasty Abby Cunningham, and she's enjoyed this massive career, 60 years of it or more. If you remember the movie thriller play Misty for Me with Clint Eastwood, which he directed and starred in, Donna played his beautiful girlfriend in that. I've interviewed her several times in Hollywood, absolutely divine and divinely beautiful. Well, look, she's 85, and she's announced today she is joining OnlyFans, which, for the uninitiated, is a subscription-based platform where, look, everything can happen and you get to see the lot. Now, Zipporah, who was formerly Kate Fisher, the siren star who famously dated James Packer all the way back when, well, she's on OnlyFans, flashing a whatnots for money. Lots of former stars do it. Anyway, from today, we have the big announcement, the Donna Mills, at 85, is now going to show her naughty side, I suppose you could say, to fans. And she says, you know, you'll see the good hair days, the bad hair days, and everything in between. And when asked today why she was doing it, she simply answered, well, why not? So there you have it. I hope, Rhonda, you never succumb to the temptation of joining OnlyFans.
0: Never. And I think that whole thing is just about as tacky as snow globes.
2: Yeah. Well, that's exactly right. In fact, who knows, maybe there'll be an OnlyFans snow globe one of these days.
0: Listen.
2: Find the two tacky bits.
0: Yeah. Oh, it's vile. Now, before I let you go, a little bird, I've heard a whisper. I don't know whether it's true or not. You can confirm it because you're the king of this, that you've got fabulous new show starting on Sunday on 94.1
2: FM. I gave a helping hand to the great Bob Pritchard, who is the president of the Go Set Club, and I was asked to come in and help this show along. Of course, I overtalked, no doubt about it, Rhonda. There'll be, you can't close this old motor mouth. So, yes, once a month on a Sunday, you will hear the fabulous Bob Pritchard, ably assisted by me. He's probably hoping, like mad, I get laryngitis or something. But anyway,
0: go. So once a month starting on Sunday.
2: Yes, that's right. Midday. Yep. Be there or be square, as they say. And I'm gargling with lots of honey and all of that so that...
0: Because
2: I know
0: Bob.
2: Bob's put this effigy in his freezer. Get laryngitis. I'll never get a word in here.
0: Oh,
2: so there you go.
0: Yeah, good luck with that, Bob. All righty. Listen, I'm going to go out with Roberta Flack and I'll talk to you on Tuesday.
2: Yeah, I can't wait for that. Catch you then. Thanks, Rhonda.
0: Bye.

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0: I like that, Eleanor. Yeah, Turtles, back to the 60s with that one. It is 9 to 11. Where's this morning gone?
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2: 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Savage Garden had two hits in the top 20. And the Bee Gees were back on the charts. I'm Jessica Stafford. Join me Saturday 6 p.m. when we count down the top songs of July 1997 on the Gold Coast Zone 94.1 FM.

with Rolling Stones. And, yeah, that'll do. Tumbling Dice. 4 to 11, morning all, lovely morning, winter's morning, love it. We've got all the latest news and sport. I'll have an official look at the weather for you after the great Billy Joe.

0: Glen Campbell and Southern Nights, Stumbling In. That was Cyril's version of the Suzy Quattro thing, and Little River Band playing to win. Morning, Anna. Anna sent me a text on the text line saying she had the sound cranked up extra loud when Little River Band was on playing to win. John, you should I do that sometimes, only through headphones and through this professional equipment. I'll probably be deaf in less than 2 years.
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0: Oh, there you go, Yellowstone and Voice. Well, hello, Sharon O'Neill, Losing You, and Crowded House, Something So Strong. 27 past 11, yeah, looking a bit ugly here at Mermaid. Those showers that they said would happen then maybe, and then they were only going to be like they are looking a bit more possible, a bit more threatening. But we'll have to see what happens. Morning, Rod. Thanks, Rod. Rod sent me something I can pass on as a Friday bit of merriment. Waiter, how would you like your steak, sir? Gentlemen, like winning an argument with my wife. Waiter, rare it is.
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Tom Mavericks and Foolish Heart. OMC was there as well, If You Leave. 24 to 12, let's have a listen now to a track that Stewie's played on the local gig, Tuesday night 7. Let's have a look. Listen, let's start again. Let's have a little listen to local muso Brett Gannon.

0: Brett Gannon is his name. Get up, get on. That is the title of the track. It's good too, isn't it? They're all good. I'm talking about the tracks from the local gig program, which is our Tuesday night program with Stewie at 7 o'clock, where he plays music from local muses. Love, love, love. Very, very popular.
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2: Hello, I'm Craig Bennett. 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Boy, oh boy, we've got some great guests for you. You're going to hear an exclusive from Brian Cadd. 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

David Guetta and Usher and Without You. It is 4 to 12 and that means my working week has come to an end. Have a great afternoon, everybody. It does look a bit dicey, the weather at the moment, but we'll see what happens. That can change. Go the Blues against Brisbane tomorrow. Not holding out a lot of hope, but have a good one and whatever. I'll be back on Monday. Bye now.

0: Got some delays at the moment for your run on the M1 southbound through Pimpamar, Coomera and Helensvale. The Coomera connector southbound slows up at Helensvale Road. Brisbane Road is busy through Arundel and through Biggera Waters. Smith Street Motorway and Southport Narang Road slow through Mullandina. And also looking a little bit slow, Gold Coast Highway, Surfers Paradise, Broadbeach, Miami and Palm Beach. Crumbin Creek Road slows up through Crumbin Waters. And Jumble Drive has delays through Tweed Head South as well. It's time to complete your census. 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That's our sponsor. It's Chris, and that's the latest traffic on 94.1 Goldie FM.
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2: Hello there, I'm Sean Bindley. The federal government is expected to face backlash from some states as it pushes for renewables to help power AI data centres. Labor wants the power-hungry sites to give at least as much energy as they take out. Ahead of a meeting next week, Queensland and the Northern Territory have indicated they may oppose the requirement. Coalition MP Andrew Wallace says the proposal doesn't make sense.
3: This government is really losing the plot because AI centres are like steel smelters. They need power 24/7.
2: The Federal Attorney General says people want concrete action to protect children and restore confidence in the childcare sectors. Attorneys General are meeting to discuss a nationally consistent approach to working with children checks, agreeing on standards for eligibility and improved information sharing. Michelle Rowland says all states and territories have been working on a range of reforms.
4: We've got the National Continuous Checking Capability, which is a centralised IT system underway now, funded by the Commonwealth in pilot stage. So I'm optimistic that we can have substantial improvements in this area, and I look forward to this meeting today concluding that.
2: The death toll from a major earthquake in Japan has now climbed to 28. The search for those still trapped inside a badly damaged shopping mall continues as aftershocks and record heat levels complicate efforts. Laura Westbrook has more.
5: Rescuers are still working to try to find any survivors, including at a shopping centre, one of the worst hit buildings where a portion of the second floor collapsed. It remains unclear the number of those missing. Thousands of displaced residents are now staying in evacuation centres, and experts say the challenge is to keep them cool and hydrated as the region battles sweltering heat. Some homes are still without power, and aid organisations say getting water to the vulnerable is a priority. Temperatures could reach 39 degrees Celsius in the coming days, and officials are urging survivors and rescuers to take precautions against heat stroke. Laura Westbrook, Hong Kong.
2: Workers in Western Australia's Pilbara region are set to strike for the second time in a generation. Members of three unions say they won't load ships in Port Hedland next Saturday and will down tools next Sunday. Electrical Trades Union West Australia Secretary Adam Woodage says pay discussions with mining giant BHP have been progressing at a glacial pace.
6: The nexus that has brought us to this stage is BHP are refusing in offering us an agreement that has real rates, real conditions, real terms and conditions that reflects the work that these workers do up there in the Pilbara.
2: To Melbourne, where independent costings estimate it will cost a minimum $10 billion to walk away from the suburban rail loop. $7 billion has already been spent. $2 billion will be foregone on contracts already signed, with another $1 billion for remediation works. The total cost of the entire project is set to top $50 billion, and Stephen Anthony from Macroeconomics says there are options.
7: What is the easiest, most appropriate, most effective and most efficient way to do that? The people who are expert in this, the planners and the transport economists, seem to say that the easiest way of doing this is electric buses.
2: A federal grant has paved the way for a new study to find a cure for some cases of leukemia. Researchers are looking to reduce the number of people with chronic myeloid leukemia who need lifelong treatment. Adelaide University Professor Tim Hughes says it's exciting to be able to build on existing research. This is Air News. In football news, FIFA President Gianni Infantino has promised a one-off payment of nearly $30 million to each member nation should his privatisation plans come to fruition. European nations have indicated they'll boycott the World Cup, while the North American nations have also rejected the plan. Former Socceroo Craig Foster says Infantino has clearly been working on this in secret.
8: There are other organisations who are supportive. That's CONMEBOL and Africa, CAF. the Confederation is called. So therefore, yes, it is very much a civil war.
2: In AFL news, Frio aren't ruling out paying extra attention to Bulldog star Marcus Bontempelli in tonight's clash. The Dockers beat the Dogs back in round 8, but Bontempelli started with 33 disposals and 2 goals. Coach Justin Longmuir says there's a few players they need to be aware of.
9: Clearly a good stoppage player and centre bounce player and that type of thing, but yeah, probably does a little bit more damage in transition. But Richards has been doing a fair bit of damage as well, so he's going to monitor that. Yeah, we've done stoppage roles quite regularly this year, and then we've just gone head-to-head in transition and backed our system in, so that's definitely not.
2: Just one change for Fremantle, with Hayden Young returning to replace the injured Corey Wagner. Meanwhile, Collingwood Premiership player and Norm Smith medalist Bobby Hill has officially left the club by way of mutual agreement. During the last 12 months, he's been working through some personal issues, and the club has put some support structures in place to help him. Executive General Manager of Football, Graham Gardner, says Hill will be very much missed.
10: Everyone involved at the Collingwood Football Club would love to see him back playing at AFL level.
2: Australian Independent Radio News.
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12: It's a rather nice way to end off the week. Weather-wise, it's a mostly sunny afternoon on the coast, and the winds are south to southeasterly, 15 to 20 kilometres an hour. They should become light this evening, heading for a top today of 21. Now, the weekend, Saturday, tomorrow, partly cloudy, high chance of showers, most likely from the late morning, and a top of 21 degrees. Overnight, a minimum of 10 degrees. And for Sunday, partly cloudy, medium chance of showers, most likely morning and afternoon, and once again a top of 21 degrees. Currently on the coast, it's 20. G'day, I'm John Pearce, and welcome to Friday's Long Lunch, and welcome to the Hotel California.

0: Classic rockabilly, originally from Roy Orbison, but that's the version by Creedence Clearwater Revival of Ooby Dooby. Beyonce in there too with That's Why You're Beautiful, and the Eagles with Hotel California. Gold Coast on 94.1 FM right after this break. The album of the week, and this week it's been a beauty, Crime of the Century from Supertramp.
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is 557-888-26. Easy number to remember, 557-888-26. And the album of the week this week, Supertramp's Crime of the Century. Great album. You'd be hard-pressed to find a bad track on the album. I love this one. It's called Rudy. And it's somewhat autobiographical from Rick Davies' point of view. It tells the story of an ordinary guy, somewhat uneducated, searching for the purpose in life. And it starts out with him on a train to nowhere. And it's been suggested that it's the way Rick Davies kind of felt, hence the autobiographical nature of the song. It's called Rudy, as I said. It's Supertramp, and here it is.

0: All aboard the train to somewhere or nowhere from Paddington Station, the crux of the matter in the song, Rudy from Supertramp, and that's a track from Crime of the Century, one of their great albums, and you'd be hard-pressed to find a dud track on that album, and it's this week's album of the week, and it's sponsored by McDermott Residential, 16 years and proudly independent. 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The same phone number and also the same exceptional service. 557-8826 is that number. 557-8826. 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

0: Elton John, hope you like that song, because after all, it is your song. Christine Arnoux with The Beat of Your Heart, and whip it extremely well. That's Devo. Gold Coast Zone 94.1 FM, and coming up after these messages, the answer song. It's a Friday. Well, it's not so much an answer song this time. It's more a parody of the original. And we'll get into that in just a moment.
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2: A remarkable 17-day tour through China from the imperial grandeur of Beijing and the awe-inspiring terracotta warriors of Xi'an to the soaring sandstone peaks of Jiangjiajie and the skyline of futuristic Chongqing. 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
0: One of the great teen tragedy records, or death discs as they were known back in the day, is the Shangri-La's number one hit in this country and leader of the pack, all about a guy who crashes his motorcycle after his girlfriend says, "Sorry, we can't see each other anymore. My parents won't allow it." And that's primarily the story of the Shangri-La's leader of the pack.
4: Is she really going out with him?
5: Well, there she is. Let's ask her.
4: Betty, is that Jimmy's ring you're wearing?
5: Mm-hmm. Gee, it must be great riding with him.
4: Is he picking you up after school today?
5: Mm-mm.
4: By the way, where'd you meet him?
5: America!

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As he drove away on that rainy night, I begged him to go slow. Whether he heard, I'll never know.

0: The Shangri-Las, what a huge hit. Teen tragedy disc, par excellence. And it really was open to a parody, a response, and it got one. From a group called The Detergents. Now, there were three songwriters working for Old On Music, consisting of Ron Dante, Danny Jordan, and Tommy Wynn. Now, Dan Jordan sings lead on this particular song, and Ron Dante, you may remember, was eventually the voice of the Archies and also the Cufflinks, and then went on to produce, I think, about the first 9 albums for Barry Manilow. Anyway, getting back to The Detergents, this is the leader of the Laundromat, the parody or response to Leader of the Pack.
1: Is he really going out with her?
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1: Look, here he comes now. Let's ask him. Hey, Murray, is it true Betty's wearing your ring?
2: Mm-hmm. Who's that banging on the piano?
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2: She turned around and smiled at me. 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
1: When I finally got there, I told her it was all over between us. 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She grabbed my lawn.

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2: 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And that's the answer song or response song on this Friday afternoon on 94.1 FM.

0: Genghis Khan and Moscow. Gold Coast Sun, 94.1 FM and the 1 o'clock news coming up very shortly. And in the next hour of the long lunch, the Lost 45.
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0: Got some delays at the moment for your run on the M1 southbound through Pimpamar, Coomera and Helensvale. The Coomera connector southbound slows up at Helensvale Road. Brisbane Road is busy through Arundel and through Biggera Waters. Smith Street Motorway and Southport Narang Road slow through Mullandina. And also looking a little bit slow, Gold Coast Highway, Surfers Paradise, Broadbeach, Miami and Palm Beach. Crum and Creek Road slows up through Crum and Waters. And Jumble Drive has delays through Tweed Head South as well. It's time to complete your census. 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That's our sponsor. It's Chris, and that's the latest traffic on 94.1 Goldie FM.
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2: I'm Mark Dransfield. Some states are raising concerns about the federal government's plan to abolish higher private health insurance rebates for people over 65 and put more funding into aged care. Nearly 40% of older policyholders polled by Redbridge say the change would force them to drop their cover, sending them into the public system. Private Healthcare Australia Chief Executive Dr. Rachel David says there's room to make concessions to lessen the potential harm.
3: At very least, they need to exempt pensioners and people on a full age pension from this policy. It's just completely unfair that people who are struggling with the cost of living could get slugged by something like this without any warning.
2: The Federal Environment Minister is warning Australians to prepare for more cases of H5 bird flu to emerge in wild seabirds. There are now 33 confirmed cases across the country, with most in South Australia. There have been no detections in poultry or the wider agriculture industry. Environment Minister Murray Watt says the risk to human health remains low and Australia is well prepared.
4: It is reasonable to expect that we are going to see more now that bird flu has arrived on Australian shores. And you may have seen this week as well is that it has been confirmed that there has now been local transmission of bird flu, which means that it is likely that we are going to see those numbers escalate.
2: Almost three quarters of New South Wales businesses say they're struggling to find the skilled workers they need. Sean Bindley reports.
5: Business New South Wales spoke to more than 540 organisations, finding 74% of them can't get the people they need with the right skills. The organisation's chief executive, Daniel Hunter, says there are measurements governments can take to turn things around.
6: I see an income review of pensioners, for example, because there are people out there that want to work, that are already here, trained up and ready to go. We'd love to see skilled migration re-looked at. We'd also love to see an investment in apprenticeships as well.
2: Overseas now, and US authorities have recovered the body of a missing Australian hiker in Wyoming. 28-year-old William Standish was found after a suspected fatal fall from a trail ridgeline. Hundreds of Defence Force personnel will be tracked during training as part of efforts to monitor for brain injuries. The first of its kind research will cross-reference blast pressure readings during weapons training with blood tests and neurological data. Monash University Professor Terry O'Brien says it's not dissimilar to monitoring of athletes for brain injuries suffered in contact sports.
7: Identify how often that occurs within the soldiers and you identifying blood tests and other ways of diagnosing when someone's having a brain injury and been able to manage their exposure to training and to other head traumas.
2: And in air showbiz news, Australian rock music journalist and broadcaster Glenn A. Baker is being celebrated for his encyclopedic music knowledge following his death at the age of 74. His son Orson says his father had battled a period of illness.
8: Music was obviously his absolute passion. He lived a somewhat nomadic life as a child, travelling frequently around regional New South Wales, and subsequently I think music became something that he could cling to.
2: Checking the Aussie share market, the All Ords is trading up 22 points at 91.45. One Australian dollar is buying 70.23 US cents. This is Air News. Collingwood has released a statement officially confirming the club has parted ways with Premiership player and Norm Smith medalist Bobby Hill. Meantime, the club's still counting its injury costs after going down to Geelong by 25 points last night at the MCG. Harry Perryman is having scans for a hamstring injury and veteran Jeremy Howe sustained a fractured arm. Round 21 continues with Fremantle playing Western Bulldogs in Perth this evening. Turning to NRL, and North Queensland's reeling after last night's historic loss in Townsville. The Roosters running in 14 tries for an 82-12 thrashing of the Cowboys. Skipper Ruben Cotter says they're devastated.
9: No, I didn't see it coming. Not after the last few weeks. It's going to hurt for a bit. It's the most embarrassing game we've ever been a part of, I reckon. We didn't turn up physically and, yeah, we were loose all across the park.
2: Round 22 continues tonight with the Dolphins taking on the Dragons. And Australia's gold medal tally at the Commonwealth Games has gone beyond 50, thanks to three wins for our track and para track cycling teams in the velodrome. Rose Davies won a sprint finish ahead of Aussie teammate Jess Hull to complete the first ever Commonwealth Games 5,000 and 10,000 metre double. Australian Independent Radio News.
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11: Mostly sunny afternoon on the coast today, and we're heading for a top of 21. Tomorrow, Saturday, should be partly cloudy, they say. High chance of showers, most likely from the late morning. Top of 21 for Saturday, an overnight minimum of 10 degrees. And Sunday, once again, a top of 21, a partly cloudy day with a medium chance of showers, most likely in the morning and afternoon. And currently on the coast, it's 20 degrees. G'day, I'm John Pearce. Welcome back to The Long Lunch. It's a Friday afternoon. We're looking forward to the weekend, and even though I just told you that it may be raining on the weekend, I'm sure you'll have a great time. A little later this hour, we'll have the Lost 45. But in the meantime, here's Bruce Springsteen.

0: Dr. Hook with Walk Right In, a song that goes back to the early 30s, a jug band track, and it was a big hit in the early 60s for the Rooftop Singers. Kenny Loggins, This Is It, and Bruce Springsteen, Tougher Than the Rest. 94.1 Goldie FM, and after this break, Survivor with one of those motivational songs, Eye of the Tiger, and later we'll have the Lost 45. It's a track from Talking Heads, a song that was released as a single, but only in Australia, and charted here.
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0: In the immortal words of one Norman Gunston, that's Josie Feliciano, or as we know it, Jose Feliciano, and Adios Amor, Train, Holding Back the Years, and Survivor with Eye of the Tiger, 94.1 FM, and it's nice to have your company. This is The Long Lunch. I'm John Pearce, and we look forward to the weekend. Love Friday afternoons, because you've got that weekend in front of you. On Saturday, August the 8th, here's something that's a little different. This is a thing that's on between 5 and 7 on August the 8th. You're invited to the Gold Coast in-person node of the Global Peace Activation, hosted by Pure Heart Centre and In Truth. 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

0: The Legend of Billy Jack, that's the theme. One Tin Soldier from Coven. George Harrison, I Don't Want to Do It. And You Set Fire to My Life from Tina Arena, Gold Coast Zone, 94.1 FM. Following these messages, the Lost 45 for today. It's a track from Talking Heads.
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0: The seventh studio album for Talking Heads was an album called True Stories, intended as a soundtrack to a movie. And one of the songs on it was released only here in Australia. The third single released off the album after Wild Wild Life and Love for Sale. In America, it was Puzzling Evidence. Here was a great little song called Hey Now. Here it is. This is the Lost 45 today from Talking Heads.

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That's the Lost 45 today, Hey Now, on 94.1 FM.

0: Traveling Soldier from the Dixie Chicks, simply called the Chicks now, because of the nasty connotation of Dixie and the Civil War and slavery and all that. A nice little country song, Traveling Soldier, and I'll be playing some more country music tonight. Yes, I'll be sitting in for John Kerr, who can't make it tonight, so Kerr's country will become Pierce's country tonight from 7 here on 94.1 FM. Coming up, though, we have the 2 o'clock news and the choice cut in the next hour.
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0: Aussie band Mississippi and Kings of the World. Gloria Estefan with Words Get in the Way, and Air Supply, Two Less Lonely People in the World tonight. 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Now, today it's a track from Chris Isaak from his debut album, which was called Silvertone.
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2: 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And the Bee Gees were back on the charts. I'm Jessica Stafford. 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

0: Joe South and the games people play. Amy Winehouse, he can only hold her, and the Rolling Stones with Mixed Emotions. This is 94.1 Goldie FM. It's the Log Lunch, Friday afternoon, final one for this week. And I must remind you about this free event for the disabled community. It's coming up next Tuesday. Now, if you'd like to get active, learn a new skill and meet new people, then this free come and try golf clinic is for you at Top Golf Gold Coast. 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And the next clinic is next Tuesday, the 4th of August. 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That's all you've got to do. And make that booking and make sure you do it today because time is running out. 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
1: Hello, I'm Wesley Orbison. 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

0: La Belle Epoque and Black is Black. The Alan Parsons Project in there with Don't Answer Me and OMC. How bizarre. I love that. Great little track out of New Zealand. Gold Coast Zone, 94.1 FM. And coming up after these messages, the choice cut today, a track from Chris Isaac.
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0: Chris Isaac released his debut album back in 1985. The album was called Silvertone and it bombed in the US, but it became a minor hit in this country. We saw the value of Chris Isaac and his talent, and here's a track from that album. This is our choice cut today from the album Silvertone, Chris Isaac and Dan.

Chris Isaak with the track from his debut album from 1985 called Silvertone. That was also the name of the band that performed on the album, Silvertone. Good track. I like it a lot. Little rockabilly and style. That's Dancing from Chris Isaak, our choice cut today on 94.1 FM.

0: How's that from Sherbet and Old 55 with Two Faces Have I, formerly a hit for Lou Christie. Well, this is 94.1 FM and that's the end of the long lunch today. I'll be back on Monday for another one right after the weekend. Of course, coming up, the 3 o'clock news, which is followed by Mark Irvine. And Irvy will host you through the rest of your Friday afternoon whilst I go and change into my R.M. Williams and get ready to do Kerr's Country tonight. John Kerr unfortunately can't make it tonight, so I will be there playing 3 hours of country music. So join me tonight at 7 here on 94.1 FM. Thanks for your company this afternoon, and I'll catch you tonight.
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0: Leo Sayers, Thunder in My Heart with Human Nature before that. Baby, I Need Your Lovin', and Love Really Hurts Without You. The hit from 1976 for Billy Ocean, who then went on to do particularly well in the early and mid-80s as well. It's 16 past three, Friday it is. I'm busy. Everyone wants to talk to me. Only happens on a Friday. John Nielsen later on this afternoon with just the best surf report on the coast. George Manolis, dive and snorkel report. Jessica Stafford Ewing is our 90s and 2000s expert with the countdowns. Her countdown's coming up tomorrow night from 6, so we'll have a chat to her and see if we can get a hold of John Kerr, preparatory to his Kerr's Country, coming up tonight from 7. On the Gold Coast Zone, 94.1 FM.
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7: Traffic has started to build for Gooding Drive through Merrimack and towards the Pacific Motorway. The M1 is under speed northbound at Wurrungri. There is congestion for Hope Island Road between the Coomera Connector and Anaheim Drive westbound, and traffic on Fernie Ave through Surfers Paradise is building around Thomas Drive, Chevron Island. KFC have just wrapped up a new Christmas in July daily deal. 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

0: Oh, that's a good version. I actually swapped that out for the original. The original was in there, but I thought, no, I'm going to play the version that came out with the Liverpool Philharmonic Orchestra. Gee, they do a good job on that, Cilla Black's Conversations. And as I like to do, sit here with the headphones on and the volume turned up loud. Yeah, probably shouldn't do that anymore. Even some tubular bells in there. They're hidden away in the background there, but it's funny. Every time I hear a tubular bell, I just wait for Mike Oldfield to go, tubular bells. But of course he didn't. It's 29 past three. Back in a moment, we'll check out what's happening local news-wise with what's happening on the Gold Coast. We'll cross over to Channel 9 and Surface Paradise.
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3: Coming up on your Nine Gold Coast News at 5:30 tonight, Mark, more cameras for the coast, almost 1,000 surveilling the city. Tonight, inside the high-tech command centre. A train to the airport and major changes to coast bus routes. That's also in our news tonight. Masked thieves caught on CCTV at Robina. The weekend weather with Luke. And meet the local daredevil surfing the sky at 300 kilometres an hour. Those details coming up tonight. We'll see you at 5:30.
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0: Michael Hutchins does a good job of that, doesn't he? Spill the wine. I think Eric Burdon and War would be quite happy with that. Before that, Olivia Dean out of England, Man I Need, Rod Stewart's Young Turks, and Every Breath You Take from The Police. With Mark Irvine this afternoon, our album of the week, final track coming up this afternoon, Supertramp's Crisis, What Crisis? And the song I'm going to play this afternoon, it shouldn't have been a hit. It shouldn't have been. The two reasons why it shouldn't have been a hit. And ironically, it's those same two reasons that it probably was a hit later on this afternoon here at the Gold Coast Zone. 94.1 FM.
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5: Damn, it's down. Traffic on Fernie Ave is heavy through Surfers Paradise around Thomas Drive, Chevron Island. There's westbound congestion for Smith Street through Mullandina. Build up for Bermuda Street is pretty bad southbound at Christine Avenue through Varsity Lakes. KFC have just wrapped up a new Christmas in July daily deal. 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

0: Ah, the great Badfinger Come and Get It with Michael Bolton before that to Love Somebody and Something Stupid from Nicole Kidman and Robbie Williams. Yes, they do it well, don't they? 4:15 it is. Jessica Stafford-Ewing is our 90s and 2000s expert when it comes to countdowns. And she's got her countdown coming up tomorrow night from 6. Hey, Jess.
1: Thanks, Irvi. Yes, we're looking at July 1997 this week. Some cool tunes from Mariah Carey, U2, The Sundays, a tribute song to Biggie Smalls from Puff Daddy, as he was known back then, and the beautiful Faith Hill. We take a look at two movies from that year and the great music from them, including Picture Perfect and I Know What You Did Last Summer. And we have two entries from Savage Garden this week, both huge hits back in 97. To hear all that and more, tune in to Countdown Saturday night at 6 here on the Gold Coast Zone, 94.1 FM.
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8: Damn, it's steady down.
9: Still got that heavy traffic on the Pacific Motorway for a Friday afternoon, particularly southbound as you're coming through from Logan Home towards the Gold Coast and through Helens Vale is very heavy. There is congestion for Smith Street westbound at Mullandina. Looks like Brisbane Road traffic's already easing through Arundel both directions. It's time to complete your census. 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

0: Easy Beats in a Land of Make-Believe with The Babies. Haven't heard that one for a while, every time I think of you. And tonight she comes from The Cars. 29 past four. Back in a moment, we'll check out what local news is happening around the Gold Coast. We'll cross over to Channel 9's news studio in Surfers Paradise next.
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3: Tonight on your Nine Gold Coast News, live from 50 Cavill Avenue at 5:30. More cameras for the coast. That means almost 1,000 will be surveilling the city. And tonight we go inside the high-tech command centre. Some changes to public transport, a train to the airport, and big changes to coast bus routes as well. Masked thieves caught on CCTV at Robina. We've got local daredevils surfing the sky at 300 kilometres an hour. And of course, weekend weather with the one and only Luke. See you at 5:30 for the details.

0: Ah, they sound so good together, don't they? Bernard Fanning and Casey Chambers, Sooner or Later, with Daryl Hall and John Oates before that, Out of Touch, Bowie's Fashion, and The Chisels, Rising Sun. With Mark Irvine this afternoon, 14 to 5. Next hour, we'll check in with John Nielsen, with just the best surf report on the coast, George Manolis, the Dive and Snorkel Report, and our final track from our album of the week, Supertramp's Wonderful Crime of the Century. And as I said earlier on, I'm going to play a song that it shouldn't have been a hit. It just shouldn't have been a hit. Just no. Next hour.
1: Hi, I'm Normie Rowe. 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
6: Damn, this belly, damn.
7: Traffic on the Pacific Motorway is very heavy southbound through Arundel. There's build-up for Gooding Drive both directions at Robina Parkway roundabout, and northbound there's still some queuing on Robina Parkway. Looks like Smith Street Motorway is easing westbound through Mullandina. Fernie Ave still heavy around Thomas Drive and Chevron Island through Surfers. 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

0: And there's the last time we heard from the cat, as the cat that is, with the old schoolyard, before that diesel, never miss your water. And George Ezra, Budapest, I kind of like him, if for no other reason than he sort of looks like I did when I was 20. Sorry, George. I know what's coming. It's 16 past five. Let's check in with just the best surf report on the coast. A big g'day to John Nielsen.
1: G'day, Mark, and welcome to the weekend surfers. Well, we've had a cracker week of waves, but it's dropped right down. It's very clean, very tidy, very small. Really only knee to thigh high, 1.5 feet of surf. It's offshore, it's clean, and you'll find a nice little peak. If you've got something for small waves, a twin fin, a fish, something with a lot of volume, a longboard would be perfect. Beach conditions are absolutely first class, and water temps just over 20 degrees. You won't find a more glorious Gold Coast beach day on offer. Top end of town, a little bit more swell on the stray sets, but really nothing getting up around waist high. Nothing on the horizon much either. The same through Sunday, and see what happens after Monday, but we're looking ahead. There's just no groundswell there to comment on. Inside the points, if you're sitting on top of the hill looking down from above, it looks encouraging, but you'll sit out there for a while, you will get wet, you will enjoy it, and I certainly recommend it. We will check with Gold Coast City Council lifeguards 10 past 8 in the morning for a live eye report, see if anything's changed, and any advice on where you should swim, certainly between the red and yellow flags. Lots of options available, so get out there and get wet. I will see you in the lineup. John Nielsen with the Beach and Surf Report.
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5: Damn, it's traffic jam.
6: Traffic's still heavy southbound through Helens Vale and Arundel on the M1, and Fernie Ave through Surfers Paradise. Traffic is built up around Thomas Drive at Chevron Island. There's still quite a bit of traffic for Adabel Way westbound onto Queen Street through Southport heading to Ferry Road. 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

0: Herman's Hermits, I'm into something good with 5,000 volts. Before that, I'm on fire. And tonight again from Guy Sebastian, 28 past 5. Back in a moment, we'll take our final track from Supertramp's Crime of the Century, our wonderful album of the week for this week. That's right, isn't it? Bloody well right. Better be.
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0: And now, it's time for another track from our 94.1 FM Album of the Week. 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

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Supertramp's Crime of the Century. What a great album that is. Came out in 1974, was their third album, their big commercial breakthrough. The first single was Dreamer. Came out late 1974, obviously. And, you know, it was quite a big hit right around the world. It was hit here in Australia, except in the United States. The disc jockeys over there, and I can probably say this because, well, I know how disc jockeys think, the B-side, they decided they liked the B-side better. So there's reason one, it shouldn't have been a hit, because it's a B-side. And in 1974, and this is where I'm thinking from a DJ's, disc jockey's point of view, the word bloody was still, well, you know, in 74, it was still sort of swearing a little bit. So I think that's why the disc jockeys in America went, let's play a song called Bloody Well Right. And it became a huge hit in the States, and we still love it. Here they are now, Supertramp, Crime of the Century. Can I say it once more? You're bloody well right.

What a pleasure this week. Supertramp's Crime of the Century, our album of the week, wrapping it up with Bloody Well Right, and our album of the week this week, sponsored by McDermott Residential. 16 years and proudly independent, McDermott Residential offer advice and assistance with preparing your home for sale or lease right through to achieve outstanding results. 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

0: 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Ace of Base, The Sign, with some 94.1 FM new music before that. Mike Waters with Wrinkles, Beat It from Michael Jackson, and from our album of the week, The Wonderful Crime of the Century, we played Supertramp's Right. Yeah, bloody well right. At 6:15, back in a moment, we'll check in with George Manolis with the Dive and Snorkel Report on the Gold Coast Zone, 94.1 FM.
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3: The seaway is looking a beautiful blue colour and it's great for snorkeling and diving at the moment, and we do expect that these conditions will continue for another week at least. Winds are blowing southerlies at less than 20 knots. We do have the possibility of rain over the next few days, but this won't affect the water quality. High tides are mid-morning at around 1.3 metres, and the water temperature at the surface has dropped below 21 degrees, and temperature has been measured at 19 degrees at depth. Swells are behaving and should be less than 1.5 metres over the next few days. Always, dive with a buddy and check conditions before entering the water. George Manolis, Gold Coast Dive and Snorkel. Check out our meet and greet events on Facebook. 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
4: Down, this valley down.
5: Traffic on the Pacific Motorway is still quite a busy run southbound, pretty much all the way from Eagleby, then around Ormo and through Helensvale to Narang. It is built up for Fernie Ave through Surfers Paradise around Thomas Drive and Chevron Island. And traffic through Southport's also a busy run for the Gold Coast Highway northbound from Ada Bell Way up through North Street to Labrador. 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

0: Like those guys, supposedly Three Dog Night, they get the name from an old Arctic thing. You know, if it's a cold night, you snuggle up with one dog, you know, your dog sleds. If it's a really cold night, it's a two-dog night. And, well, a three-dog night, there's never been to Spain. Joe Cocker, Delta Lady before that, and Billy Joel, Moving Out, the first single from the Stranger album of 1977. It's 16 past six. We'll try and get a hold of John Kerr this hour, prior to his coming in at 7 o'clock with Kerr's Country.
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5: Down, steady down.
6: Things are steadily easing around the coast. It is still busy for Fernie Ave through Surfers Paradise around Thomas Drive and Chevron. And there's also still plenty of traffic coming south from Ormo on the Pacific Motorway through towards Narang, but definitely improving. 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

0: Moody Blues, Go Now. Before that, Delta Goodrum, Believe Again. And Baby Makes a Blue Jeans Talk from The Good Doctor at 29 to 7. Weather-wise, late shower for tomorrow, possible shower for Sunday, clearing shower on Monday, and then sunny for Tuesday and Wednesday, and then back to late shower and possible showers after that. Temperatures around about 21 degree tops, 12, 13 degree lows, and it's 16 degrees right now on the Gold Coast Zone, 94.1 FM.
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0: Like those guys out of Ireland, they are. Snow Patrol with Chasing Cars. Before that, Taylor Swift and Gracie Adams' Us Someone Tonight from REO Speedwagon, and Alicia Keys' If I Ain't Got You at 13 to 7. Friday night it is tonight. 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
2: 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Savage Garden had two hits in the top 20. And the Bee Gees were back on the charts. I'm Jessica Stafford. 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Damn, it's Debbie,
3: damn. Traffic is not looking too bad around the coast right now. It has eased for Fernie Ave through Surfers Paradise around Thomas Drive and Chevron Island. Gold Coast Highway is still quite busy northbound around North Street and heading through towards Labrador, but congestion has eased. Also no problems for the M1 between the Gold Coast and Brisbane. 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
1: G'day, I'm John Pearce. Welcome to Kerr's Country. Unfortunately, tonight, John Kerr can't be with us, so it's down to me to host you through 3 hours of the finest country music around, Kerr's Country. And tonight, I'll feature plenty of modern country with a sprinkling of classic country. So strap in and get ready.

0: Jackson Dean and Over and Over. Before that, Joni Lee, the daughter of Conway Twitty, and her revival of Shelby Flint's hit of 1961. Joni Lee's version came out in the mid-70s of Angel on My Shoulder. Graham Connors, 60 Summers, who recently celebrated 70 Summers. 10 years ago, he had that as a hit. And Waylon Jennings first up with the Beatles track, You've Gotta Hide Your Love Away. This is 94.1 FM, and it's Kerr's Country.
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0: Parker McCollum and Solid Country Gold. Colin Ray prior to that with the Beatles number, Blackbird, Flattened Scruggs, well, another revival, being the Nashville Cats song from The Lovin' Spoonful originally, and then a couple of Outlaws. First up, Willie Nelson and the Hag, Merle Haggard, and a song about one of their compadres, Missin' Old Johnny Cash. This is 94.1 FM, and of course this is Kerr's Country on a Friday night. I'm John Pierce, filling in for John, who couldn't be here tonight, but he will be back next Friday night.
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0: Country Girl, Shake It For Me. That's Luke Bryan. Brooke Lambert before that, and I Don't Want to Hate You. That's nice to hear. And Porter Wagoner, a stalwart of Nashville for many, many years. In fact, the man who basically launched Dolly Parton's career. A Satisfied Mind from Porter Wagoner and Jared Porter with Deep End. 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

covering your tracks. That's Rod McCormack on the Gold Coast Zone, 94.1 FM. Prior to that, Amy Grant, who started out as a gospel singer and then went secular in the late 80s into the early 90s and forged a career in country music. That's a track of hers called The 6th of January, Yasgah's Farm. Now, Yasgah's Farm was the place where they held Woodstock back in 1969, but of course it wasn't the 6th of January, it was in August. But anyway, that's Amy Grant revisiting her youth back when she was 16. 6th of January, good track. Gold Coast Zone 94.1 FM will take it out tonight in this hour with McAlister Kemp and Harder to Tame.

A little overcast tonight, and that should continue tomorrow. Saturday, we should have a partly cloudy day with a high chance of showers, most likely from the late morning. Now, the winds will be light initially and then become south to southeasterly, 15 to 25 kilometres an hour in the morning, and then becoming light in the evening. 21 degrees the maximum for tomorrow, 11 degrees the minimum overnight, and not much different on Sunday. Partly cloudy, medium chance of showers, most likely from the late morning and afternoon. And the winds, once again, starting out light, becoming southeasterly, 15 to 20 kilometres an hour in the middle of the day, then becoming light in the late afternoon. 21 degrees again for Sunday. Currently on the coast, it's 15. G'day, I'm John Pearce, sitting in for John Kerr tonight in Kerr's Country and having a ball with some great country music. Here's one of the big names in Australian country music. In fact, the whole family are brilliant. This is Lee Kernaghan and Baptise the U.

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1: A couple of Aussie guys, mates from school, who stuck together and are forging a career in country music by the name of Zach and George. And that's Boys from the Country. Lacey J. Dalton and Dream Baby, John Prine. Love the music of John Prine. And yes, I guess they ought to name a drink after you. Great track. And Lee Kernaghan with Baptise the Ute, 94.1 FM.
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0: Eddie Bell singing about a guy called Keith. Crystal Gale prior to that with the Patsy Cline classic Walking After Midnight. Brad Paisley and Keith Urban together with Starter Band and Chris Lane for Her. You're listening to the Gold Coast Zone, 94.1 FM, and this is Kerr's Country. It's a Friday night with John Pearce tonight, filling in for John Kerr, who can't be with us, but we'll be back again next Friday night. Coming up in a moment, Carlene Carter.
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0: Runaway June, somewhat of an independent person. She's going to buy her own drinks. Hayley Jensen with Outskirts. Don McLean, and He's Got You. And first up, Carlene Carter with the song that was written by her mother, June Carter, who was Johnny Cash's wife. But Carlene Carter was born to June Carter when she was married to Carl Smith. Gets awfully confusing. It's royalty, country royalty, the Carter family. Anyway, there she is with a song that was a hit for her auntie Anita Carter initially before Johnny Cash got it, and then a hit for her stepfather. Goodness. Carlene Carter with Ring of Fire, Gold Coast Zone 94.1 FM. And Garth Brooks up next.
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The Davidson Brothers, and something that sounds like a line out of a movie uttered by a gangster. Take a little drive, shall we? You may not come back. There it is. Take a little drive from the Davidson Brothers. Bakersfield Country out of California with Buck Owens, a classic from the early 60s. Lloyd Price had a rather large hit with that. Under Your Spell again. And Garth Brooks first up, and that's what cowboys do. 94.1 FM. And we'll take it out this hour with Beyonce, who's now regarding herself as somewhat of a country artist. And this is Dolly Parton's Jolene.

All right, let's check out the weather for the weekend. Not looking great. Partly cloudy tomorrow with a high chance of showers, most likely from the late morning. And the light winds will become south to southeasterly, 15 to 25 kilometres an hour in the morning. But it will become light in the evening, 21 degrees, the maximum for tomorrow. In the early hours of the morning, we should get a minimum of 11 degrees. And then on Sunday, partly cloudy with a medium chance of showers, most likely in the late morning and afternoon. And light winds becoming southeasterly, 15 to 20 kilometres an hour in the middle of the day, and then becoming light in the late afternoon. A top temperature of 21 for Sunday. And currently on the coast at the moment, it is 19. No, it's not. What am I talking about? It's 15 degrees. G'day, I'm John Pearce, sitting in for John Kerr and Kerr's Country. Tonight, John Kerr shall return next Friday night and present this 3 hours of great country music. Here's Shane Nicholson.

0: That's Sonny James, who also dabbled in the pop music world, had a hit with the original version of Young Love that was covered by Tab Hunter. There he is with The Seekers, A World of Our Own. For that Post Malone, I Ain't Coming Back. Ben Ransom with Raise Some Hell, and Shane Nicholson, Aussie singer, and I Don't Dance. 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

0: It Don't Hurt Like It Used To. That's Billy Currington. Keith Urban and Carrie Underwood with The Fighter. Johnny Russell and the son of Hickory Hollis Tramp. And Tom Curtin with Bucket Baby. 94.1 Goldie FM, and this is Kerr's Country. And I'm John Pierce, sitting in for John Kerr this week. John will be back with us next Friday night. Thomas Rhett, right after this break.
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2: A remarkable 17-day tour through China from the imperial grandeur of Beijing and the awe-inspiring terracotta warriors of Xi'an to the soaring sandstone peaks of Jiangxi-Jie and the skyline of futuristic Chongqing. 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

0: Mother and Daughter, the Judds, and Elvis Presley's Don't Be Cruel. And going back to the 50s again with classic Johnny Cash and his days at Sun Records and his original version of Folsom Prison Blues. Where the Country Girls Are, that's Trace Adkins, Luke Bryan, and Pitbull, and Thomas Rhett first up in the set, and Blame It on a Back Road. 94.1 FM, and still to come, some more great country music before we leave you at 10 o'clock tonight, and I hand over to Janelle overnight.
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Thinking About Me, Morgan Wallen, Jake Owen with Beechin', Troy Kemp and Katrina Burgoyne with Before Summer Starts to Fall, and Bryce Sainty first up in that set and Just Chillin'. And I hope that's what you were doing tonight with the country music, just chillin'. And I hope you just chill over the weekend. Weather-wise, it's not going to be great, but I'm sure you'll find something exciting to do. Coming up, Janelle Overnight, so stay right where you are. We'll take it out tonight with Ruby Wright and Durnya. Thanks for your company. And once again, John Kerr will be back next week for Kerr's Country.

And taking a look at 94.1 FM weather, winds from the south sitting around about 14 degrees right now here on the Gold Coast. The weekend, Saturday, a high of 20 with light rain, while Sunday is sunny with a high of 20. 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

0: 94.1 FM, that's Barry Gibb and Alison Cross. Too much heaven here at 94.1 FM. Evening. Hello. We'll get to the song from the Spice Girls next, out of 1996, the same year that the Robina Town Centre opened here on the Gold Coast. 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

0: Big weekend for footy if you love your NRL or your AFL. The Warriors take on our boys, the Gold Coast Titans, at home tomorrow. Kickoff at 3, Cbus Super Stadium. And then the Gold Coast Suns take on Melbourne at home as well. So, yeah, if you want to check out both of those games, big weekend of football here at 94.1 FM. 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
2: 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And on Friday at the end of that week, we'll do a draw and one lucky winner will celebrate their birthday with a dinner for two and a bottle of wine at the House of Siam Thai restaurant. 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

0: 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Lisa, who lives in Merrimack, says she wants me to take her back to 2024, the summer carnival tour, performing at, well, when it was called back then, Heritage Bank Stadium. We'll get to Pink. Let's get the party started next here at 94.1 FM.
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1: July 1997, and hip-hop was farewelling one of its finest. Savage Garden had two hits in the top 20. And the Bee Gees were back on the charts. I'm Jessica Stafford. Join me Saturday 6 p.m. when we count down the top songs of July 1997 on the Gold Coast Zone 94.1 FM.

0: A big shout out to our sponsors, Brian's our Auto Car Care in Miami. Thank you so much for having us on during the day, and also to the Skywalk at Mount Tambourine. Cool place to go this weekend on the GC. Beautiful sunny weather conditions. Take that coming up next here for you Friday. And Chris Rea, it's 94.1 FM.
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It's sitting around about 14, 15 degrees right now. Winds from the south, zero chance of rain. Weekend looking amazing with Saturday light winds with a high of 20 and Sunday sitting at sunny with around about 20 degrees. Vanessa Williams now. 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

0: Massive weekend in football. If you follow the Titans, they play at home, Cbus Super Stadium, on Saturday, kickoff at 3 o'clock, up against the Wars. Go the Warriors. And then, of course, our boys, the Gold Coast Suns, up against Melbourne at People First Stadium. Bounce down at 3:15. So, yeah, whatever code you follow this weekend, huge football weekend at home. Def Leppard coming up. Pour Some Sugar on Me here at 94.1 FM.
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2: 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Yeah, we like them.

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You know, we pushed that foaming team 1,000 miles for Cobb and Co. 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
1: 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She's an Uber driver, 0480 373 055. 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

Good looking week on the way right now, mild to clear, partly cloudy for your Friday, well, Saturday morning, sitting at around about 13, 14 degrees a weekend. High chance of showers possibly and high 20s as well. So mostly sunny for this weekend. Here's the VGs.

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2: 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The origins of the species. It's about to tear apart what you thought about those oldies you know and love. 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You may think that song you love is the original. Well, I'm here to bust the myth. 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

0: Tomorrow night, you can check out the Dolly Parton I Will Always Love You tribute show. 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
1: Hello, I'm Wesley Orbison. Roy Orbison was known as one of the greatest singers of all time, but to me, he was also my dad. Please let me introduce to you John Steffen, one of the only singers in the world today that could do justice to my father's memory. Being a part of this show, I have the opportunity of sharing some very special things about my dad, as well as celebrating his life through his music.
2: 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A salute to Roy Orbison. 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

always gives me goosebumps when I hear that song. I saw him do it live at Twin Towns a number of years ago. Gene Pitney and I'm going to be strong. It is 94.1 FM. You can drop me a line. 941fm.com.au on the text 0480 373 555. Al in Mermaid says he'd love to hear some Cranberries. So on the air for you, Al, this is Dreams on 94.1 FM.

Cloudy on the Gold Coast, temps sitting around 13 to 14 degrees right now. Saturday and Sunday, sunny, tops of 20 here at 94.1 FM.

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0: 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The Gold Coast Titans take on the Warriors at home. 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And our Gold Coast Suns take on Melbourne. 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

0: 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We're going to get to ABBA in a second, and also to a lady who, well, I guess the band that she was most famous for, Blondes, in music history. 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
2: 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Boy, oh boy, we've got some great guests for you. 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

Jerry Halliwell, it's Raining Man on the Goldie Zone 94.1 FM. Rod Stewart now, I saw him do this live at a day on the green, the Sirimay Winery, Mount Cotton. Amazing. Still get goosebumps when I hear it. The first cut is the deepest.

Sitting here in Mermaid at around about 13, 14 degrees, winds coming from the south, and no chance of rain at the moment, partly cloudy skies, and looking ahead today, a top of 20. It's 94.1 FM. Here's Justin Timberlake. I got this

0: let me go. 94.1 FM, take you back next to the 80s. Michael Cimbello's Maniac. I mean, who didn't want to be Jennifer Beale in those sexy black tights? Dancing away in the movie Flashdance and the sweet Fox on the Rhine. 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
1: You go ahead. I'll be A-okay. 'Cause I got Jose, Captain Morgan. Not to mention call old George and Tammy and Loretta, Earl, Willie Nelson, Big John Cash. How about old Jimmy Buffett? Bring him in there. That sun's shining. George Strait, my old friend. Can't forget Hank Jr. and all his rowdy friends. I'm gonna clean out the whole project, baby. Oh yeah. Goodbye.
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0: 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We're going to get to AHA for Lisa, who lives in Mermaid Beach, 0480 373 055. 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
1: 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July 1997, and hip-hop was farewelling one of its finest. Savage Garden had two hits in the top 20. And the Bee Gees were back on the charts. I'm Jessica Stafford. Join me tonight at 6 when we count down the top songs of July 1997 on the Gold Coast Zone 94.1 FM.

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Big shout out to our Gold Coast Titans take on the Waz tomorrow at home at Cbus Super Stadium in Robina. I'm torn because originally from New Zealand, however, I live on the Gold Coast, obviously. So I'll make my decision in the second half. But kickoff is at 3 from Genesis to Peter Blakely now, 94.1 FM.

Taking a look now at 94.1 FM weather. We've got winds from the south, zero chance of rain at the moment. Clear skies across the GC and here in Mermaid sitting on around about 13 degrees.

0: A big shout out to everybody hitting up the markets this weekend. So much going on. Burleigh markets, they start at 7, Burleigh Head State School, also the Palm Beach markets as well at PBC High or Helensvale markets. And of course, you've got the Carrara markets. What a way to start your Saturday morning with all these incredible markets on the Gold Coast. 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

0: 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Fun fact about the King is that he dyed his hair dark. He was actually a natural blonde. You wouldn't think so, right? But he began dyeing his hair jet black after early in his career to make his baby blues stand out more on camera. That's Ain't That Loving You here at 94.1 FM. 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

Tornadoes and Telstra here at 94.1 FM. Okay, Madonna coming up for Leanne, who lives in Upper Coomera. Huge fan of this song. Watched her at the halftime FIFA World Cup halftime performance. She said she was okay. She lip-synced a little bit and a little bit of it was recorded, but she will always be the queen of pop, right? Papa don't preach. 94.1 FM.

and taking a look at 94.1 FM. Weather sitting around about 13, 14 degrees. Some light winds from the south. No chance of rain. Weekend Saturday brings light rain with a high of 20, a low of 13, and Sunday sunny with a high of 20 and a low of 12. Here's the Counting Crows.

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0: 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If you want to request a song, Rhonda, who lives in Burleigh, says she'd love to hear something from the debut studio album of Stevie Nicks, Fleetwood Mac fame coming up. Bella Donna. We'll get to the song out of 1982, Edge of 17 next. 94.1 FM morning.
1: Hi, I'm Normie Rowe. 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
2: Well, good morning. Welcome along to a Saturday morning. Gary Bowden here with you. Hello. A forecast today, nothing like what we've just witnessed through the week. Partly cloudy, the word. A medium chance of showers, about 70%, most likely this afternoon into this evening, so they might continue tomorrow. Winds light, then south-south-easterly through the morning at 15 to 25 k's, so it should be light also later on this evening. Top around about 21 for us, I reckon 11 for the minimum. It's just hovering on the 13-degree mark at the moment. Now, sunrise officially, it's before 6.30, so 28 past 6 and setting at 16 past 5. It's getting longer, we love it. And we'll be checking in with the Seaways, don't forget, at 6.30 this morning. See what's going on there. Got some great music lined up. How about this one? John Congas had the original back in the early 70s. It's Party Boys, Aussie band with John Swan. Swanee out front on He's Gonna Step On You Again for 94.1 FM.

0: I think that was their third single, actually. Daddy Cool, Hi Honey Ho, was third behind Eagle Rock, and then Come Back Again. What a song, though. Marsha Hines in the mix there, another great Aussie. Something's Missing in My Life. Warrant's Cherry Pie, and he's going to step on you again for Party Boys. Just heading for 17 past five now. On the way this hour, something from Supertramp at the moment. Shirley Bassey with Propeller Heads coming up. Yes, yeah, all about history. Classic Love and Spoonful. Kelly Clarkson, Beach Boys, like one of their songs along this morning. Monty Python as well, are all up and coming. This hour, 94.1 FM.
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0: John Sebastian and his band Love and Spoonful there, and Summer in the City, back to the 60s. Propeller Heads with Shirley Bassey, or should I say Dame Shirley Bassey, history repeating itself before that. And there was Supertramp, Give a Little Bit, one of the great songs. 29 past five already here, and checking the forecast. So we've got a wet weekend in, it's going to be a little bit wet. Hopefully we won't get the 70% chance of showers that's promised. But partly cloudy, those showers mostly this afternoon and evening. Winds light, then south-south easterly winds, 15 to 25 k's through the morning, becoming light in the evening. 21-hour expected top, just under 13. And 11 to 21 again tomorrow with another partly cloudy day coming up. Medium chance of showers again morning and afternoon. Winds light, then southeasterlies tomorrow, 15 to 20 k's during the day. They should also be light during the afternoon.
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1: 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And Beach Boys, the Sly Stone and the Family Stone, that was Sly and the Family Stone song, Hot Fun in the Summertime. 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

song charted highest in Brisbane back in its day, late 60s. David McWilliams in the days of Pearly Spencer. McClymont's there with the top roll down. Thank you. And it's still rock and roll to me with Billy Joel. It is heading for 8-6. And Olivia Newton-John and her daughter Chloe Latanzi on the way here. The song is Window in the World, 94.1 FM.

0: Nice little track. Beautiful to hear their voices together. ONJ and Chloe Latanzi, her daughter, and Window in the Wall. 94.1 FM. We're heading for 46. Travelling Wilburys, the next news on the way.
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0: Good morning, a check of those Gold Coast roads. We kick off your Saturday. Brisbane Road travelling well through Arundel. No worries on Southport Durang Road through Mullandana. Smith Street Motorway untroubled through Parkwood. Reedy Creek Road looking delay-free at the moment through Burleigh Heads. And it's a good run on the M1 to and from the Gold Coast. 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That's our sponsor. 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
1: 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It's a major life event to be handled with care, respect and personal service.
2: Hello, I'm Kim Cartwright. Experts predict the spread of bird flu will continue here as it has overseas. There's been a second case of the deadly H5 virus strain near Portland in Victoria's southwest. Federal Agriculture Minister Julie Collins says further tests are now being conducted with the bird believed to be a seagull.
3: I understand that there may be a gull that is a suspected case, but we're waiting to get advice in relation to that.
2: US President Donald Trump says he has an understanding with Israel to implement a peace deal in Gaza. The deal would require Hamas to disarm and Israel to withdraw its troops. Neither party has yet agreed to act without the other moving first. The Australian College of Nursing claims the country could face a shortfall of almost 80,000 nurses by 2035. The college believes newly graduated professionals need to be better supported in their first few years of entering the practice. Chief Executive Catherine Zietz says governments should step in to ensure nurses stay in their roles.
4: We think that there needs to be some national program framework that defines the core elements of that support, and then opportunities for nurses to be able to access that support.
2: Two Melbourne ISIS brides have pleaded not guilty to crimes against humanity charges. The mother and daughter will fight accusations they kept a teenage sex slave while living in Syria. It comes as One Nation plans to introduce a bill blocking Australians linked to Islamic State from returning home. Federal politics reporter Nelson Scott.
5: Labor maintains it's been powerless to stop the return of 32 ISIS brides and their children this year, as they've all been Australian citizens. One Nation leader Pauline Hanson argues this is unacceptable and will introduce a bill to block citizens with links to Islamic State from coming home. The laws would tighten terror-related bail rules, expand passport cancellation powers, and make it easier for governments to issue temporary exclusion orders. Senator Hanson is now seeking the support of the crossbench in a bid to pass the bill when Parliament returns next month. Nelson Scott, Canberra.
2: The state's health minister says he will raise his concerns directly with his federal counterpart about a decision to reduce the private health insurance rebate for over 65s. There are fears the move will see more Australians scrap their private health cover, putting more pressure on already overwhelmed public hospitals. Ryan Park says he'll be asking his department to do its own modelling on the potential burden.
6: Given the pressures that we're experiencing in our hospitals right now of people being stuck in beds that shouldn't be stuck in beds, we just don't have the capacity for anyone else who shouldn't be there to be coming into the public health system. That's not what we want to see.
2: Briefly, Australian rock journalist Glenn A. Baker has died at the age of 74 after a period of illness. WA scientists have successfully cloned one of the world's rarest plants, the critically endangered Queen of Sheba orchid. And Spanish authorities have confirmed at least 19 people have died as a rush of migrants crossed the border at Morocco. A 19th century book hidden behind a chimney has been returned to a New South Wales library almost 150 years after it was borrowed. Antiquities of Athens made a return to Kiama Library after more than a century. Staff at the library on the New South Wales South Coast say they have no way of identifying the original borrower, who technically owes $28,000 in overdue fines. This is Air News. The Aussies continue to haul in the medals at the Glasgow Commonwealth Games with two golds, a silver and a bronze in the velodrome. Australian athletes occupied all three steps of the men's individual pursuit podium, with Ollie Bledden taking gold over Connor Leahy with a Games record. Earlier, team pursuit champion Georgia Baker claimed her second gold of the Games in the 10-kilometre scratch race as heard on Seven.
7: Georgia Baker seeks to stay out of trouble and stave off the Wells Trush.
8: Smart riding from Baker down the back straight. She has Morris behind her. New Zealand on the inside trying to come through. But Georgia Baker, she won three gold medals at the Commonwealth Games in Birmingham. She's got another one now.
2: There were two NRL fixtures played overnight as round 22 continues. Peter Carey with the results.
9: The Dolphins journeyed to Wollongong last night to take on the St. George Dragons, coming out victors 28-22, moving into fifth spot on the ladder, sandwiched between the Sharks and the Rabbitohs. In the late game, the Canterbury Bulldogs defeated an injury-depleted Melbourne Storm by 14 points, 36-22, after Storm led 14-12 at the break. The win to the Doggies takes them into the top eight, with the Storm stuck in 12th position. Peter Carey, Air Sport.
2: And Fremantle have beaten Western Bulldogs 11-12, 78 to 5-11, 41 in AFL. Australian Independent Radio News.
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12: Now a look at the weather for your Saturday. Partly cloudy is the word. Medium chance of showers. Bit of contrast for the last few days. But those showers likely to be this afternoon and into this evening. So we're in for a fairly good sunny day, I feel. Light winds, they'll be south-south-easterlies through the morning at 15 to 25 k's, then light later on this evening. And UV index underway at 20 to 10 till 2, a moderate 5 today. 21-hour anticipated top, just under 14 degrees at the moment, and the Starman is on his way. Ground control, get ready, is David Bowie at 94.1 FM.

0: Great version of a Bob Dylan classic. It's Man for a Man and Just Like a Woman. Touch Me in the Morning, good hit here on the coast. I remember that. That was huge for Diana Ross and David Bowie with Starman. A great song. It's 17 past six. Gary Bowden, Saturday morning. Thank you for joining us this hour. We've got something from Blondie, A Little Emotions. One from the Hollies, also Romantics in the Mix a little bit later. Robbie Williams too, and Billy Ocean. Wow. What a lineup, all on the way, this hour, 94.1 FM.
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2: 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Savage Garden had two hits in the top 20. And the Bee Gees were back on the charts. I'm Jessica Stafford. 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

0: Wow, it's a cracking hit back there, around about 77, and The Emotions, and Best of My Love, Blondie, and Call Me before that. Singing a little French in the middle there at 26 past 6, not too long before we'll chat to the Seaways, see where those conditions are like. 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

0: First big hit of the 70s for the Hollies, and it marked a bit of a different sound, didn't it? Long Cool Woman in a Black Dress, Hollies it was, and it's just gone 6:30.
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2: Sort of looking like a pretty good day out and about, but how good is it if you want to head on out? Let's check in with the Seaway Towers, Southport Seaway Tower first up. Diana is with us this morning. Good morning to you. Conditions, what is it predicting?
3: It's predicting up to 20 knot winds, which is possibly why it's been fairly quiet, because it's a bit bumpy offshore when it's 20 knots and it's southeasterly coming in like that. In the Seaway, though, of course, it's calm because the whole of the Seaway protects the water in the Seaway. But, offshore, it's a bit bumpy, lots of white waves.
2: So, forecasts for today for coastal waters. South-easterly winds, 15 to 20 knots, and that's sort of getting up there. The seas at 1 to 1.5 metres, and the swell southerly around a metre inshore, up to 1.5 metres offshore. And, Diana, next tide, what have we got?
3: We've got the next tide at 9:47, high tide of 1.27, and then the low at 3:27 of 0.28.
2: If you're heading out, please, we urge you to log off with the Seaway. Those winds are going to be making it a bit bumpy. We're not too sure that many will be going out. You've got nothing happening at this stage as far as anyone heading out. Here, around a metre inshore, up to 1.5 metres offshore. And Diana, next tide, what have we got?
3: We've got the next tide at 9:47, high tide of 1.27, and then the low at 3:27 of 0.28.
2: If you're heading out, please, we urge you to log off.

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0: Okay, bye.
1: All right, let's see what the other end of the coast is doing. Southern End, VMR, and Michelle is with us this morning. Good morning. What are the readings looking like at the moment, Michelle?
2: Our bar is reading at moderate to rough now. It's only just moved to that from moderate. And we have the wave rider at 1.5, 2.25 metres for those who are concerned about that, from 99 degrees easterly. Water temperature is 20.4. 16 to 18 is actually from the south, I might add. The forecast for down here, this end, is similar to up there. And so we have southerly winds, 15 to 20 knots, with seas at 1.5, reaching maybe 2 metres on the swell by the afternoon.
1: Okay, tide times.
2: We're looking at a high tide at 9.44 this morning at a 1.29, and then a low at 3.19 p.m. this afternoon at 0.38. Yes, we've only had a couple of boats go up. No one's signed in yet. And we've got some surfers out here, which have gone from about 10 to nearly 20, I think, by now.
1: All right, so that's pretty busy. Don't forget, too, bacon and egg rolls up for offers tomorrow morning at Duranbar Beach, raising funds for VMR, and they'll be available for you to enjoy tomorrow morning. All right, Michelle, thanks for your time. Appreciate that. Talk to you again.
2: Gary, have a good day.
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1: Well, what do you think? Weather-wise today, unfortunately, a bit of a change coming up as the day wears on. Partly cloudy is the word. Medium chance of showers most likely afternoon and evening, around 70% chance. Winds for now are light, then south-south-easterlies, 15 to 20 k's, 15 to 25, in fact, through the morning. Should be light during this evening. UV index from 940, so 20 to 10 is a moderate, 5 till 2 this hour, and 21 expected, top 14 at the moment. And here's what I like about you. It's the Romantics. Love this. 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

0: Yeah, his first really big hit, and it was Billy Ocean, Love Really Hurts Without You, back to the 70s. Love My Life, Robbie Williams telling us all about it. Thank you, Robbie. And also Romantics, What I Like About You. People being honest, that's what we like. 16 to 7 right now. Well, it's a big weekend, another busy one on the coast. And the Kira Longboard Classic, that's classic with a K, because of Kira, I guess, continues this weekend, is already underway at Kira Beach till 6 tonight. It is a family and pet-friendly atmosphere, and there's car parking available too. If you want to get along, watch some of the classics. I'm talking about the Mals. No, that's not someone's name. It's the Malibu Boards, up and happening at Kira again today.
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0: Do you remember that one? Yes, I think it was Coles that grabbed status quo's downtown and used it for their campaigns on TV. Also, Crystal Gale, don't it make your brown eyes blue? Yes, it does. And what could I say? It was Boz Skaggs, Silk Degrees. The buzz was Boz. Loved him back there in the late 70s. All right, events of this day are on the way next. 94.1 FM.
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0: Good morning. Saturday, the first day of August for 2026. Pinch of the punch, as we normally would do on this day. It was the day we lost Johnny Burnett, American singer, just a tender age of 30 in a boating accident, 1964, way back then. American Graffiti, the movie directed by George Lucas, premiered in California this day in 1973. The first cochlear implant, that is the bionic ear, was received by Ron Saunders this day, 1978. Breakthrough surgery developed by Australia's Dr. Graham Clark. Received a lot of recognition for that. Rick Springfield's on top of the charts, got to number one in the US with Jessie's Girl in 81 on this day. And Roy Orbison, the Big O, recorded Oh, Pretty Woman in 1964. And of course, there was a movie, wasn't there? Richard Gere and Julia Roberts. That was a cracker movie too. Enjoyed watching that one. So it was this day that Roy, the Big O, recorded the song. Let's hear it. News on the way, 94.1 FM.

0: traffic jam. Good morning, a check of those Gold Coast roads for you once again. The Gold Coast Highway fine through Surfers Paradise, Broad Beach, Miami and Palm Beach. Brisbane Road travelling well in both directions through Arundel for your morning commute. Smith Street Motorway looking good through Parkwood. No worries on Nielsen's Road through Carrara. And it's a good run on the M1 to and from the Gold Coast. Do you believe that happiness matters to seriously ill children? 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
2: Hello, I'm Kim Cartwright. The federal government is in negotiations with the White House to secure access to top-tier American AI models. Under a proposed deal, Australian infrastructure like banks and telecommunications firms would gain privileged access to advanced software to bolster cyber defence. However, not everyone is happy about the influx of AI. During the week, high school and university students in Tasmania took to the streets and local parks of Launceston to protest against the use of AI in the education sector and increasingly in their everyday lives. One of the protest organisers, Darcy Back, says the technology is harming their futures and their state.
3: It's more bad than it is good. We see the damage that AI data centres have caused, especially in America, cities nearby not having any drinking water.
2: However, Tasmanian Premier Jeremy Rockliffe says AI is here to stay.
4: The fact is that artificial intelligence is here to stay. It's how we ensure there are boundaries around the use of AI that is important.
2: Audio courtesy Channel 7. The protest comes after Georgetown Council rejected a petition into the development of a new AI data factory in the area. Authorities are urging Australians to continue to report dead birds as they attempt to manage the H5 bird flu outbreak. Another 19 confirmed detections bring Australia's total to 52, with the virus spreading locally in South Australia. Agriculture Minister Julie Collins has thanked everyone who has helped the efforts thus far.
5: If you see a sick or a dead bird or other animals, please do not touch them. Please avoid contact and record what you see and make a report through birdflu.gov.au, where Australians can continue to receive up-to-date information on the bird flu in Australia.
2: The Albanese government is being accused of having no direction in its approach to Indigenous affairs following the failed voice referendum in 2023. Shadow Indigenous Affairs Minister Julian Lisa says Labor has failed to chart a way forward for First Nations Australians in the years since the voice was rejected. Mr. Lisa says the problems which existed for Indigenous communities before the referendum still exist, and the coalition has a plan to address them.
6: Education, wealth creation and suicide prevention, that should be the focus of government policy going forward, because they are the things that can create intergenerational difference and create intergenerational positive outcomes for Indigenous Australians.
2: WA's Industrial Relations Minister is urging union members and BHP to reach an agreement over pay and conditions. Members of three unions say they won't load ships in Port Hedland next Saturday and will down tools the following day. Simone McGurk says an agreement needs to be reached. However, the action isn't unusual.
7: In any other industry, it wouldn't be that surprising that there was a bit of to-ing and fro-ing in the negotiations, and at some stage that the workforce decide to take industrial action in whatever form. Obviously that it is such high profile. BHP is a very large company.
2: And the Eastern Rosellas song by a seven-year-old Victorian boy has been covered by multi-award-winning artist Ben Lee. This is Air News. It's been a golden day for Australia in the velodrome at the Commonwealth Games, with a gold for Georgia Baker in the 10-kilometre scratch race before the Aussies clean swept the men's individual pursuit podium. Connor Leahy led early in the final, with Ollie Bledden pulling away in the closing stage, as heard on 7.
8: The gold medal is going to go the way of the shorter of the two riders, and Ollie Bledden becomes the gold medalist in the individual pursuit. 403.898.
9: Wow, a games record for Ollie Bledden. Gold and silver for Australia.
2: In the 60-kilo judo, Aussies Joshua Katz and Pedro Carlos Antonetto have won silver and bronze respectively. In AFL Richmond coach Adam Uze says they need to focus on their brand of football and not the opposition. The Tigers are looking to snap an 8-game losing streak when they face West Coast at the G. Uze says they need to worry about how they're playing.
10: So, yeah, we've got a young list that are constantly evolving and we want to play the right way and the result will look after itself. Even against West Coast last time we played them, they had momentum early. There was parts of the game that we weren't good enough. Even in some of our wins, we haven't played the pure brand of footy, but the result will look after itself if we play the right way.
2: Last night, Frio Dockers made it 18 wins for the season and all but secured the minor premiership with an 11-12-78 to 5-11-41 victory over Western Bulldogs. In NRL, the Dolphins kept their top four hopes alive with a 28-22 win over the Dragons. The Bulldogs made it 6 wins from their last 7 with a 36-22 win over the Storm. Australian Independent Radio News.
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12: Good morning, weather check for your Saturday and the word party cloudy. Well, a 70% chance of showers, but most likely this afternoon and evening. So it should be a fairly good day, bit of cloud around. Winds light then, south-south-easterly through the morning at 15 to 25 k's, and they should be light during this evening. UV index underway at 9:40, 20 to 10 till 2 today. Expect a moderate 5, but be careful in the sun. That will get a whole lot hotter as the warmer months approach, but still, take care. Good SPF factor sunblock, please. 21, the expected top, still around 14 degrees on the coast. And for the support group members having a birthday, look out, listen up. Your shout-out is on the way, as is the one and only Adele here. A little water under the bridge for you. 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
1: And a big, hearty good morning and happy birthday. First day of August, our birthday and support group members, John Trezan from Helensvale. G'day, John. And Krista Laporte from Palm Beach. Happy birthday to you both. Hope you have an absolute terrific day. And thank you for supporting 94.1 FM, Gold Coast Zone. And who do you share your birthday with? Well, let me mention horses. It is the 1st of August. It is Horses Worldwide Birthday this day. So happy, happy birthday to all the horses around the world. I used to have one. I used to wish him a happy birthday on the 1st of August. Now, Jerry Garcia was born Jerome Garcia in San Francisco in 1942. We lost him way back in 1995 at the age of 53. Would have been 84, the lead guitarist with the Grateful Dead. What a band. What a legend was Jerry Garcia. Now, Joe Elliott, born in Sheffield in England in 1959. He's 67 today, born Joseph Elliott, as you can probably well imagine. So Sheffield is in the interesting county of Yorkshire. And that's our subject, is where we're going as far as the travel show is concerned this week. So happy birthday, happy 67th to Joe Elliott from Def Leppard. Yeah, we might play a Def Leppard song later. Also birthday today, Jason Momoa, born in Honolulu in Hawaii in 1979, 47, young fellow, isn't he? US actor, best known for portraying Aquaman or Arthur Curry in the movie Aquaman and other action movies, including Batman vs. Superman, Dawn of Justice and Justice League. He also played a couple of other roles in various TV series down through the years. So Jason Momoa, happy 47th to you. And one of my very great favourites here, born in Columbus in Georgia, this day, 1953. So he's 73. Robert Cray, wonderful American blues guitarist and vocalist. Now, the Robert Cray Band had one of their biggest sellers in 1988. This album did really well here in Australia. It was an album called Don't Be Afraid of the Dark. So let's take the title track right here. No, we won't be afraid of the dark. We'll enjoy Robert Cray on his birthday, all of 73 this day. Be born, Robert. It's 94.1 FM.

0: Well, that band had quite a few hits, actually, in their lifetime. Robert Cray Band, Don't Be Afraid of the Dark. Well, we played it because it's Robert Cray's birthday, born in Columbus, in Georgia. Born this day, 1953, turning 73. And birthdaying support group members, neither of them that age, but I'm not going to go into details. John Trezan from Helensvale and Chris Delaporte from Palm Beach. Happy birthday to you. Hope you have an absolutely terrific day. And we're going to put you in the draw now. Lunch or dinner for two up for grabs at our sponsor. It is the House of Siam on the boardwalk at Hope Island. Fabulous place for excellent Thai food. They really do know how to look after you and turn it on there. Now, you're in the draw, so listen up. Friday morning, the 8 o'clock hour, Richard will be drawing the winner of that wonderful lunch or dinner for two at the House of Siam. If your phone rings, do not ignore it. 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
1: The House of Siam Thai Restaurant on the boardwalk at Hope Island. 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
0: Hi, it's Gary Bougen, inviting you to come back in time with me every Sunday morning. 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And at 11, we select a year from the 80s to feature the music and events that happened in that year. The Decades of Hits, every Sunday morning, here at 94.1 Goldie FM.

0: Yeah, it's called Garden Party because it is all about an incident that happened to Ricky Nelson at Madison Square Gardens. Way back, good 70s hit for him. He turned it into a positive, didn't he? And Van Morrison on the bright side of the road, good place to be. A little bit of cloud coming up today, but we won't let that deter us, will we? Also coming up, it's Barry Gibb, Little Big Town, great band out of the US, remaking an absolute Bee Gees classic. Then we've got our classic dive and snorkel report coming up with our good mate George Manolis, not far away. Hang in there. Good on you, George. 27 past 7, 94.1 FM.
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0: Ah, those lonely days, lonely nights, Barry Gibb and Little Big Town. Lonely Days, one of the Bee Gees classics from the early 70s. It's 28 to 7 now, 94.1 FM. Right, let's have a look at the coastal waters forecast. What are we in for today? The winds, southeasterlies, 15 to 20 knots. They're blowing a little bit. Seas are 1.5 metres and swell southerly 1 to 1.5 metres, increasing to 1.5 to 2 metres this afternoon. Now, next tide change coming up at 13 to 10, 9:47, is a high 1.27 metres. We've got a low then of 3.27. That'll be 0.28 of a metre.
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2: The seaway is looking a beautiful blue colour, and it's great for snorkeling and diving at the moment, and we do expect that these conditions will continue for another week at least. Winds are blowing southerlies at less than 20 knots. We do have the possibility of rain over the next few days, but this won't affect the water quality. High tides are mid-morning at around 1.3 metres, and the water temperature at the surface has dropped below 21 degrees, and temperature has been measured at 19 degrees at depth. Swells are behaving and should be less than 1.5 metres over the next few days. Always, dive snorkeling and diving at the moment, and we do expect that these conditions will continue for another week at least. Winds are blowing southerlies at less than 20 knots. We do have the possibility of rain over the next few days, but this won't affect the water quality. High tides are mid-morning at around 1.3 metres, and the water temperature at the surface has dropped below 21 degrees, and temperature has been

And dive with a buddy. Good on you, buddy. Let's see what the weather's saying for the coast. Partly cloudy, medium chance of showers occurring most likely this afternoon and evening, with the cloud hanging around till then. Winds light, south-southeasterly through the morning, expected at 15 to 25 k's. Should be light during the evening. UV index a couple of hours away before it kicks off. Moderate 5 from 20 to 10 till 2 this Arvo. And 21, the expected top. Bit over 14 at the moment. And it's Bruno Mars out of Hawaii here. He's locked out of heaven. Not sure what's happened there. Oh, he's in trouble. 94.1 FM.

0: admire that man. He had so many hits back in the 60s, and the career managed to move into the 70s, and that was one of his early 70s hits. Gene Pitney and Trans-Canada Highway. Also, Robbie Williams. Yeah, he's got the polish and rag out, shine on his shoes. Good on you, mate. Locked out of heaven before that. Bruno Mars, he's in trouble, I would think. And it's 16 to 8 now. The travel show's a long after 10. Thanks to our sponsor, Travel Masters. 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Neil Kirby and I are off to your part of the world, Yorkshire in England. And we'll exclusively feature a lot of hits from the county of artists that have done really well. So join us, Yorkshire it is, on the Travel Show after 10 this morning. 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
3: 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Boy, oh boy, we've got some great guests for you. You're going to hear an exclusive from Brian Cadd. 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
1: Oh dear. Judy in Disguise actually was a little bit of a send-up of Lucy in the Skies with Diamonds. But Judy in the Skies for John Fred and his Playboy Band from the 60s. Stones before that, Love is Strong. And starting over with John Lennon at 4 to 8 here, 94.1 FM. On the way, it's a bit of Devo. We're going to whip it into shape. Traffic and news coming up, and we'll check with the lifesavers at 10 past the hour, see what's happening on the beaches. A lot happening around the coast. The Gold Coast Mackay Yacht Race is a transitional event. It's happening for competitors heading north to compete at the Ellie Beach Race Week coming up. And you can see the action. It's on all day today, continuing at the Southport Yacht Club at MacArthur Parade at Main Beach. Don't miss it. Go and check out the big craft under sail.
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0: Good morning, a check of those Gold Coast roads for you once again. The Gold Coast Highway fine through Surfers Paradise, Broad Beach, Miami and Palm Beach. Brisbane Road travelling well in both directions through Arundel for your morning commute. Smith Street Motorway looking good through Parkwood. No worries on Nielsen's Road through Carrara. And it's a good run on the M1 to and from the Gold Coast. 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It's Nathaniel Singleton and that's traffic on 94.1 Goldie FM.
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2: Hello, I'm Kim Cartwright. There's been a spike in the number of bird flu cases in Australia, Chelsea Bowden reports.
3: Another 19 bird flu cases have been detected in South Australia. The infected greater crested terns were found along the state's southeast coast and Kangaroo Island. It brings the total number of confirmed or presumed positive detections of H5 bird flu in South Australia to 38 and 52 across the country. All have been in wild seabirds in coastal locations. Authorities maintain the risk to human health remains low and poultry populations remain unaffected. Chelsea Bowden reporting.
2: The opposition leader says charges against a federal Labor MP are a test of leadership for the Prime Minister. Luke Gosling is accused of assaulting Northern Territory Administrator David Connolly. He denies any wrongdoing and lawyers say he will fight the charges. Angus Taylor says Anthony Albanese needs to step up.
4: This is a test of leadership for him. This is a very serious, of course, situation. An arrest, charges being laid against the most senior official in the Northern Territory. The Prime Minister needs to step up.
2: Footage of an online conversation can now be used in evidence in the case of two Sydney nurses accused of threatening Israeli patients. Madeleine McNeil explains.
5: Former Bankstown Hospital nurses Sarah Abu-Lebda and Ahmad Rashad Nadir are due to face trial in late August, accused of making menacing comments during an online video chat with Israeli influencer Max Pfeiffer. The recorded footage was last month ruled inadmissible after defence lawyers argued it had been improperly obtained and breached privacy laws. An appeals court has now set aside the ruling, meaning the unedited video will be allowed as evidence. Madeleine McNeil, Sydney.
2: Authorities are yet to confirm the identity of a man located deceased in Brisbane South almost 2 months ago. Here's Georgina Winter.
6: Police are continuing to appeal for public assistance to identify the man who passed away in Marnham Street Park at Acacia Ridge on May 13. His death is being treated as non-suspicious, but investigators are interested in speaking to anyone who may be able to help identify him. He is described as approximately 170 centimetres tall, with a dark complexion, short, curly, dark brown hair, and a very distinctive black and red tattoo on the back of his right hand. He was located wearing a black knitted wool cap with an Aboriginal flag emblem and a black T-shirt featuring an image of American singer 50 Cent. Georgina Winter, Brisbane.
2: Overseas, Hamas has reportedly agreed to disarm and hand over weapons to an independent Palestinian committee in Gaza. A senior plant breeder at the Botanic Gardens and Parks Authority says a rare flower has been saved from extinction thanks to a cloning technique. Less than 30 Queen of Sheba orchids exist in the wild of Western Australia, and every known plant is under constant CCTV surveillance. Digby Grounds says the breakthrough is the result of 5 years of research.
7: From a single seed, we can generate thousands of plants. That also means that we've pretty much saved it from becoming extinct. Yeah. And we can do a lot more research on the plant in terms of conservation outcomes than we've been able to do.
2: This is Air News. The Bulldogs' charge towards the NRL finals continues with a win over the Storm in Melbourne. The game was level at halftime, but three unanswered tries saw Canterbury victorious 36-22. Captain Stephen Crichton scoring the final points.
8: Goes himself, spied an opening arc, Crichton gets another one. Great try to the captain, the Bulldogs are in again, and that'll be all she wrote. They're still alive to play finals footy in 2026.
2: Earlier, the Dolphins defeated the Dragons by six. The Dockers' winning ways continue with a 37-point win over the Bulldogs. Fremantle kicked 7 goals to 1 in the second half to remain undefeated at home, 11-12-78 to 5-11-41. Sarah Billings has taken Australia's first medal in the women's 800 metres since 1990, securing bronze in the final. The 28-year-old opened the race in strong form, narrowly missing out on silver to Kenya's Lillian Odira, as heard on 7.
9: I reckon she's going to get a medal. It's Hunter Bell, Odira and Billings is fighting hard. It's our first medal since 1990, and she had a crack for silver right on the line.
2: And Aussie para-athlete Eliza Alt-Connell has won bronze in the rerun of the women's 1500-metre T54 race. Australian Independent Radio News.
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13: It looks like our temperatures off the move up finally, a bit over 15 right now, and 21 expected top on the coast today. Weather, though, we've got a bit of cloud hanging around, partly cloudy, medium chance of showers, about 70% for maybe 6 mil in the gauge. It'll be most likely this afternoon and evening, so the day's going to be fairly clear, the morning anyway. Winds light then, south-southeasterlies 15 to 25 k's through the morning, coming light in the evening. UV index goes next hour, 20 to 10, till 2 is a moderate 5 and 21. The expected top for us on the coast. Check in with the lifeguards next, see what they got to say for the beach and the surf. And Eric Carmen here. Got those hungry eyes happening. 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

0: 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Friendly, local and full of atmosphere. 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
1: And as we always do around this time, let's check in with the Gold Coast City Council lifeguards. They're always closer to the action, see what's happening. Joel's with us. G'day there, mate. How's it looking?
2: Yeah, morning, Gary. You're right about that. I'm about 20 metres off the sand at Burley Head, so it's looking like a bit of a gloomy day. We had a bit of sunshine early, but we've got a little blanket of cloud that's coming in from the east, and it looks like potentially even a little bit of rain, but that shouldn't stop a few swimmers because it's still warmer in the water than the air temp at the moment. It's about 20 degrees in the water. So we just put our flags up at 8 o'clock. We're on patrol till 5 today. First thing we're looking at is a high tide about 20 to 10. We do have this southeast wind that is going to unfortunately pick up in strength through the day, which might rule out some of those open beaches up to the north that are already being a little bit ruffled on the surface. With that wind out of the southeast, we're also going to see a bit of that wind swell puff up through the day. It's only about a half a metre now. It is expected to increase a little, up to about a metre, especially up to the seaway and beaches down south of the Tweed. So if you are going to come for a swim, just be mindful those more exposed spots will have a little bit more energy. Those southern beaches, sort of Burley Heads down towards Coolangatta, are going to be still beautiful for a swim, protected and only small wave energy. So make sure you check in with the lifeguards before you come and have a dip. But if you are going to do, make sure you swim between the flags and have a great day.
1: Good on you, mate. Thank you for that. And I hope it's a safe one for everybody. Have a good one, won't you?
2: Yeah, take care, everyone.
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0: It was a hit for Grassroots in the late 60s. In fact, their second hit to Midnight Confessions, Bella Linda was the song. Before that, Elton John and Kiki Dee, big number one here on the coast, particularly back in the 70s. Don't Go Breaking My Heart. And Kiki Dee, interestingly, hails from Yorkshire, which we'll be visiting on the travel show this morning after 10. 20 past 8 right now, 94.1 FM. This hour, stand by, some great music coming up, including something from Kelly Clarkson. We've got the band, Joe Walsh, also Stevie Wonder, and Sam Smith and Normani. All on the way for you this hour here, 94.1 FM.
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0: The classic album and movie soundtrack shows from 7 Wednesday night. This week, a breath of fresh air, Colby Calais and her 2007 release Coco, which included her biggest hit Bubbly.
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3: I've wanted to be a singer since I was 11 years old. That had nothing to do with my parents. Writing course, it helps, yeah, definitely.
0: Colby Calais and Coco. Then from 8, the 2009 rom-com It's Complicated, written and directed by Nancy Myers, an outstanding soundtrack, plus the talents of Steve Martin, Alec Baldwin, and the irresistible Meryl Streep.
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Crack and hit there, and it was the band with Rag Mama Rag from the very start of the 70s. Kelly Clarkson in the mix with Since You Be Gone. Here at 94.1 FM, something new here. It is Hita, Alexander and Christopher together. Tell my friends, tell the world if you like, 27 past 8. 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

you go. I think you've been told, haven't you? Tell my friends for Keita Alexander and Christopher at 20:09 here at 94.1 Goldie FM. Time to have a look and see what's happening out there as far as the coastal waters forecast is concerned. And the winds today, southeasterlies 15 to 20 knots, seas 1.5 metres, and the swell southerly 1 to 1.5 metres, up to 1.5 to 2 metres through the afternoon. And we've got a tide change coming up in the next hour, 9:47 in fact. So 13 to 10, high tide 1.27 metres. That'll turn and run out, so it'll get a bit tricky in places. There'll be a low at 3:27, 0.28 of a metre. Gold Coast weather for today, partly cloudy is the word. Unfortunately, we've had a lovely run of blue skies for the week, but partly cloudy and again tomorrow too, unfortunately. Medium chance of showers, around 70%, maybe 6 mil, I reckon, but most likely this afternoon into this evening. So if you're heading out, do it early. Winds light, then south-southeasterlies, 15 to 25 k's through the morning. Should be light in the evening. UV index underway next hour at 20 to 10. Till 2 is a moderate 5. All right, here's Joe Walsh. This guy's played in a few bands like Steely Dan, the Eagles, of course, and a solo hit here for Joe, Life of Illusion. The guy's work on guitar is simply illusionary, isn't it? It is a Gold Coast at 94.1 FM. So-

0: The first big hit for Stevie Wonder. Tight, everything's all right back in the late 60s. Kathy Bell there with her song of her summer and A Life of Illusion. Joe Walsh, 94.1 FM, 18 to 9. Don't forget, it's the Decades of Hits tomorrow morning from 9 with an hour of 60s first up, then the 70s from 10 and the 80s after 11. This week we are featuring 1986. Don't miss it. 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
2: A remarkable 17-day tour through China from the imperial grandeur of Beijing and the awe-inspiring terracotta warriors of Xi'an to the soaring sandstone peaks of Jiangxi-Jie and the skyline of futuristic Chongqing. 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Rich in history, culture, and unforgettable scenery, this tour is an adventure that brings the many faces of China vividly to life. The tour can be enjoyed between April and June or September to November, priced from just $7,980 per person twin share. 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

0: Early 70s for T-Rex and Jeepster, also Willow, John Williamson's True Blue, Sam Smith there with Normani and Dancing with a Stranger at 94.1 FM, heading for 5 to 9 up at the moment, Macca and Wacko Jacko, and the girl is mine, and news coming up with a traffic check. Now, what's on today? 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
1: Good morning. Check out those Gold Coast roads once again. Flew Brisbane Road starting to get a little busy in both directions through Arundel. Seeing the usual layers on Reedy Creek Road through Burleigh Heads. Gold Coast Highway with patchy conditions now through Surfers Paradise, Broadbeach and Miami. Ashmore Road slow through Bundle. And the Smith Street Motorway looking a little slow now too through Parkwood. 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It's Nathaniel Singleton and that's traffic on 94.1 Goldie FM.
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3: Hello, I'm Kim Cartwright. The families of four Australian soldiers killed in a helicopter crash off Queensland's coast have taken the federal government to court. More from Georgina Winter.
4: The widow of Captain Daniel Lyon is leading a federal court class action against the Commonwealth and aerospace giant Airbus. In 2023, an MRH-90 Taipan helicopter crashed into the sea near the Whitsunday Islands during a training exercise, killing all four crew members. A previous investigation by the Defence Flight Safety Bureau concluded spatial disorientation was the primary cause of the crash. Lawyers say the action was lodged to protect the family's legal right to sue over alleged systemic failings that led to the incident. A defence spokesperson says the department is reviewing the claim but won't comment further while the matter is before the court. Georgina Winter reporting.
3: The Chamber of Minerals and Energy has criticised a move to down tools in WA's Pilbara next weekend. BHP workers from three unions say they'll stop loading ships in Port Hedland and down tools as negotiations over pay and conditions continue. Chamber CEO Aaron Morey says it's not surprising the unions have chosen this path.
5: We actually have scheduled bargaining with the Fair Work Commission to occur next week with the Deputy President of the Fair Work Commission. And so I think it's pretty disrespectful to the Fair Work Commission and to the Deputy President O'Keefe that the union has signalled they'll subsequently take industrial action.
3: To South Australia, two teenagers have been charged after a 55-year-old man was allegedly assaulted near the West Terrace skate park. Police allege the man was attacked after confronting a group of youths graffitiing an electrical box. He suffered non-life-threatening head injuries. The pair have been bailed to appear in Adelaide Youth Court in September. Overseas, several Palestinians were wounded in an Israeli airstrike in Gaza just hours after US President Donald Trump announced a deal for the complete disarmament of Hamas, a deal the Israeli government says it cannot accept. The agreement, signed in Egypt, would require Israel to pull back from territory it has seized in Gaza beyond the positions it held when the ceasefire took effect. However, Israel's defense minister has repeatedly said Israel will remain in Gaza permanently. An investigation into the Hunter Valley wedding bus crash has made sweeping recommendations to improve bus safety oversight across the industry. The three-year-long probe by the Transport Safety Regulator found the driver was speeding at the time of the crash and was likely influenced by his ongoing misuse of a prescription opioid. OTSI Chief Investigator Jim Mudravanis says he also uncovered major safety system gaps.
6: My final report has concluded that the safety systems in place fail to work together effectively. I've made a series of findings and 41 recommendations to improve safety systems in bus and coach travel in New South Wales.
3: Briefly, another 19 bird flu cases have been detected in South Australia. The infected greater crested terns were found along the state's southeast coast and Kangaroo Island. And Queensland's government is facing a multi-million dollar lawsuit from AirTrain over missing revenue adjustments. The airport rail operator believes it's lost around $360,000 every month under the state's 50-cent fare scheme. This is Air News. The Aussies continue to haul in the medals at the Glasgow Commonwealth Games with two golds, a silver and a bronze in the velodrome. Australian athletes occupied all three steps of the men's individual pursuit podium, with Ollie Bledden taking gold over Connor Leahy with a Games record. Earlier, team pursuit champion Georgia Baker claimed her second gold of the Games in the 10-kilometre scratch race as heard on Seven.
7: Georgia Baker needs to stay out of trouble and stave off the Welsh Trush.
8: Smart riding from Baker down the back straight. She has Morris behind her. New Zealand on the inside trying to come through. But Georgia Baker, she won three gold medals at the Commonwealth Games in Birmingham. She's got another one now.
3: There were two NRL fixtures played overnight as round 22 continues. Peter Carey with the results.
0: The Dolphins journeyed to Wollongong last night to take on the St. George Dragons, coming out victors 28-22, moving into fifth spot on the ladder, sandwiched between the Sharks and the Rabbitohs. In the late game, the Canterbury Bulldogs defeated an injury-depleted Melbourne Storm by 14 points, 36-22, after Storm led 14-12 at the break. The win to the Doggies takes them into the top eight, with the Storm stuck in 12th position. Peter Carey, Air Sport.
3: And Fremantle have beaten Western Bulldogs 11-12, 78 to 5-11, 41 in AFL. Australian Independent Radio News.
2: If you own your own home in Queensland, there's something you need to know. By January 2027, Queensland law requires all homes to have photoelectric interconnected smoke alarms, meaning older alarms must be replaced. 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
9: And a check of the weather for your Saturday. Here we go. Partly cloudy is the word. There's a medium chance of showers, about 70%, maybe more than medium, most likely afternoon and evening. Winds are light for now, becoming south-southeasterly, though, as the morning wears on, 15 to 25 k's, and should be light later this evening. UV index gets up and running this hour, moderate 5 from 20 to 10 till 2. 21, the expected top. Temperatures just bounced a bit. We're just under 18 degrees on the coast at the moment. Have a look at this for legs. ZZ Top from Eliminator on the Gold Coast, 94.1 FM.

0: Classic, wasn't it? Trog's Reg Presley and the Guys with a Girl Like You, back to the 60s. One in there from the boss, Bruce Springsteen, in my hometown. And it was ZZ Top got us rolling. And Legs, big hit for those guys in the 80s. Almost 18 past nine this hour. We'll include something from Diana Ross in a moment. The Reels, originally from Dubbo. Sydney's Autumn, and a great little track that was a sort of surprise hit for them. Also, Lord from Across the Ditch. We've got Anne Murray and the Bee Gees. All up and running this hour here at 94.1 FM.
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0: 94.1 Goldie FM. How about Autumn there from Sydney, looking through the eyes of a beautiful girl? It was The Reels, and According to My Heart, and Dinah Ross. Yes, her upside down world is where she found herself at 9:30. Gold Coast weather today, partly cloudy, medium chance of showers, most likely afternoon and evening. And winds light in south-southeasterlies, 15 to 25 k's blowing up through the morning. And they should be light later this evening as well. UV index moderate 5, about to go in 10 minutes till 2 o'clock. And 21, the anticipated hop. Today, at the moment, temperatures jumped up a little bit, just under 19 degrees at the moment. Tomorrow will be very similar, 11 up to 21 degrees, partly cloudy Sunday, medium chances showers morning and afternoon. Should be abating as the day wears on next week. Still a bit of cloud around, but probably a little less showers.
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2: July 1997, and hip hop was farewelling one of its finest. Savage Garden had two hits in the top 20. And the Bee Gees were back on the charts. I'm Jessica Stafford. 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I've never

0: There you go, proving you got to start somewhere. And what a hit it was for the Bee Gees, recorded in Australia before they jumped on a ship, went to England. Specs and Specs, back to the 60s there, and Murray's, and I just fall in love again. And as I promised, across the ditch we went for Lord and Royals. What a big hit that was. Here at 94.1 FM at 19 to 10. Well, what's on around the coast is something a little unusual. 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

0: Elton John, we didn't have too many instrumentals, although there's a little vocal in it there, isn't there? It was Song for Guy. Good song. And Human Nature before that with Wishes, good Aussie band. Transvision Vamp being very adamant. They want your love. There we go. We're going to have to deliver on that one. 5 to 10. A trouble show not far away. We're off to Yorkshire. This will be interesting. See if Neil can do an accent for us. Merle Bainbridge up at a moment. Yes, you'll be mouthing off. We'll see what's going on there. News on the way and a traffic check as well. It is the Gold Coast at 94.1 FM.
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